0: is WWKI Kokomo.
1: This is a special report from ABC News. I'm Dave Packer. A shooting in downtown Minneapolis. We're told there are multiple victims, including two police officers. This is an active situation. Details just coming in now. Officials warning residents to avoid the densely populated Loring Park neighborhood nearby. Renee Cooper with ABC affiliate KSTP is at the scene.
2: Several residents out here with us now, also pushed back to this same perimeter a couple blocks back where we're at. Several witnessed it. It sounds like either some people were just very close with one another, but people within the building that I've talked to knew of the people that have been hurt.
1: Chris Miller says it happened in his apartment building as he came down to the lobby.
3: And all the front doors were busted, glass shot. As I was walking down the ramp, two different people was laying there, covered in blood.
1: Governor Tim Walz says his public safety team is responding, adding Minnesota is praying for our first responders. This is ABC News.
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5: The heat advisory remains in effect until 8 p.m. tomorrow. Mostly clear tonight. We'll get back down into the mid-70s. Then a slight chance of showers tomorrow afternoon. Then a slight chance of showers and thunderstorms after 5 o'clock. It's going to be sunny and hot tomorrow. High in the low 90s, but with the heat index, it's going to feel like 101. Then Friday, a chance for showers and thunderstorms, mainly between 8 a.m. and 2 p.m. Otherwise, mostly sunny on Friday with a high near 90.
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0: 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How you doing? 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
4: This is the KI Forecast from the McCool's Flooring Weather Center.
5: The heat advisory remains in effect until 8 p.m. tomorrow. Mostly clear tonight. We'll get back down into the mid-70s. Then a slight chance of showers tomorrow afternoon. Then a slight chance of showers and thunderstorms after 5 o'clock. It's going to be sunny and hot tomorrow. High in the low 90s, but with the heat index, it's going to feel like 101. Then Friday, a chance for showers and thunderstorms, mainly between 8 a.m. and 2 p.m. Otherwise, mostly sunny on Friday with a high near 90.
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0: 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How's it going? 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
2: This is the KI Forecast from the McCool's Flooring Weather Center.
3: The heat advisory remains in effect until 8 p.m. tomorrow. Mostly clear tonight. We'll get back down into the mid-70s. Then a slight chance of showers tomorrow afternoon. Then a slight chance of showers and thunderstorms after 5 o'clock. It's going to be sunny and hot tomorrow. High in the low 90s, but with the heat index, it's going to feel like 101. Then Friday, a chance for showers and thunderstorms, mainly between 8 a.m. and 2 p.m., otherwise, mostly sunny on Friday with a high near 90.
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1: This is a special report from ABC News. I'm Dave Packard. Two victims dead and multiple others injured this afternoon after a deadly mass shooting in a downtown Minneapolis apartment building. Minneapolis Police Sergeant Garrett Parton minutes ago.
2: The suspected shooter is deceased, and at this time it is unknown how he died.
1: Three officers injured, two shot by the suspect when they entered the apartment building, two with non-life-threatening injuries, and one is in surgery. Raina Raker says she lives in the apartment building where it happened and was coming out of her apartment when the shooting unfolded.
3: I just seen there was a lot of blood. There was people laying on the ground. It was a pretty bad scene. Honestly, I've never seen something like it.
1: Her neighbor in the building, Chris Miller.
4: Don't know if I have a place to live yet. Don't know if I can go back home yet. Don't know what's going to happen.
1: FBI Director Kash Patel says the Bureau is responding to the shooting and will offer any and all resources necessary. This is ABC News.
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6: The heat advisory remains in effect until 8 p.m. tomorrow. Mostly clear tonight. We'll get back down into the mid-70s. Then a slight chance of showers tomorrow afternoon. Then a slight chance of showers and thunderstorms after 5 o'clock. It's going to be sunny and hot tomorrow. High in the low 90s, but with the heat index, it's going to feel like 101. Then Friday, a chance for showers and thunderstorms, mainly between 8 a.m. and 2 p.m. Otherwise, mostly sunny on Friday with a high near 90. 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

0: Hit Country 100.5 KI. Hey, it's Kenny. I want to remind you the last Saturday of every month is the Howard County Vietnam Veterans Organization Heroes Market. 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They'll have crafts, woodworking, artisan goods, small business, makers of all types. 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
1: This is the KI Forecast from the McCool's Flooring Weather Center.
2: The heat advisory remains in effect until 8 p.m. tomorrow. Mostly clear tonight. We'll get back down into the mid-70s. Then a slight chance of showers tomorrow afternoon. Then a slight chance of showers and thunderstorms after 5 o'clock. It's going to be sunny and hot tomorrow. High in the low 90s, but with the heat index, it's going to feel like 101. Then Friday, a chance for showers and thunderstorms, mainly between 8 a.m. and 2 p.m. Otherwise, mostly sunny on Friday with a high near 90.
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0: 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How's it going? 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
2: This is the KI forecast from the McCool's Flooring Weather Center.
3: The heat advisory remains in effect until 8 p.m. tomorrow. Mostly clear tonight. We'll get back down into the mid-70s. Then a slight chance of showers tomorrow afternoon. Then a slight chance of showers and thunderstorms after 5 o'clock. It's going to be sunny and hot tomorrow. High in the low 90s, but with the heat index, it's going to feel like 101. Then Friday, a chance for showers and thunderstorms, mainly between 8 a.m. and 2 p.m., otherwise, mostly sunny on Friday with a high near 90.
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1: ABC News, I'm Dave Packer. Two victims dead, multiple others injured after a deadly mass shooting in a downtown Minneapolis apartment building this afternoon. Police Sergeant Garrett Parton.
2: There were four people transported. One died. There is one person who died at the scene, and the suspected shooter is also deceased at the scene.
1: No immediate word on a motive. Terrifying moments at Westwood Hills Elementary in Waynesboro, Virginia. Police alerted to an armed intruder by school staff this morning. The 19-year-old suspect found in the library, quote, dead from an apparent self-inflicted gunshot wound. After 5 days of deliberations, jurors in the Lindsey Clancy trial came back late today only to reveal once again they're deadlocked. Press on, says the judge. President Trump predicting again today that the six-month-old war with Iran will end soon. Meanwhile, the USS Abraham Lincoln docking in Thailand. The sailors back on dry land for the first time in 286 days. This is ABC News.
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0: This is the KI forecast from the McCool's Flooring Weather Center.
4: The heat advisory remains in effect until 8 p.m. tomorrow. Mostly clear tonight. We'll get back down into the mid-70s. Then a slight chance of showers tomorrow afternoon. Then a slight chance of showers and thunderstorms after 5 o'clock. It's going to be sunny and hot tomorrow. High in the low 90s, but with the heat index, it's going to feel like 101. Then Friday, a chance for showers and thunderstorms, mainly between 8 a.m. and 2 p.m. Otherwise, mostly sunny on Friday with a high near 90.
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0: Big Country 100.5 KI. How you doing? 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
1: This is the KI Forecast from the McCool's Flooring Weather Center.
2: The heat advisory remains in effect until 8 p.m. tomorrow. Mostly clear tonight. We'll get back down into the mid-70s. Then a slight chance of showers tomorrow afternoon. Then a slight chance of showers and thunderstorms after 5 o'clock. It's going to be sunny and hot tomorrow. High in the low 90s, but with the heat index, it's going to feel like 101. Then Friday, a chance for showers and thunderstorms, mainly between 8 a.m. and 2 p.m. Otherwise, mostly sunny on Friday with a high near 90.
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0: 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How's it going? 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
2: This is the KI forecast from the McCool's Flooring Weather Center.
3: The heat advisory remains in effect until 8 p.m. tomorrow. Mostly clear tonight. We'll get back down into the mid-70s. Then a slight chance of showers tomorrow afternoon. Then a slight chance of showers and thunderstorms after 5 o'clock. It's going to be sunny and hot tomorrow. High in the low 90s, but with the heat index, it's going to feel like 101. Then Friday, a chance for showers and thunderstorms, mainly between 8 a.m. and 2 p.m. Otherwise, mostly sunny on Friday with a high near 90.
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1: ABC News, I'm Dave Packer. Two people were killed and the suspect is dead, says Minneapolis Police Chief Bill Peterson, after a shooting in a downtown apartment building this afternoon.
2: The shooter is deceased at this time. It is unknown how he died.
1: Police say a 19-year-old gunman is dead of a self-inflicted gunshot wound after he forced his way into a Virginia elementary school this morning and shot and wounded a staff member. School Superintendent Jeffrey Cassell praised the police response.
3: Our safety and security protocols and procedures worked.
1: New Jersey has filed a petition asking the Supreme Court to shut down prediction markets like Kalshi and Polymarket in the state. Prediction market companies argue they're in the commodities futures business and not gambling. Tiger Woods has changed his plea from not guilty to no contest to reckless driving in Florida. The state amended the DUI charge and a judge suspended Woods' driver's license for 5 years. This is ABC News.
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0: This is the KI forecast from the McCool's Flooring Weather Center.
5: The heat advisory remains in effect until 8 p.m. tomorrow. Mostly clear tonight. We'll get back down into the mid-70s. Then a slight chance of showers tomorrow afternoon. Then a slight chance of showers and thunderstorms after 5 o'clock. It's going to be sunny and hot tomorrow. High in the low 90s, but with the heat index, it's going to feel like 101. Then Friday, a chance for showers and thunderstorms, mainly between 8 a.m. and 2 p.m. Otherwise, mostly sunny on Friday with a high near 90.
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0: 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Hey, it's Kenny. 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
1: This is the KI Forecast from the McCool's Flooring Weather Center.
2: The heat advisory remains in effect until 8 p.m. tomorrow. Mostly clear tonight. We'll get back down into the mid-70s. Then a slight chance of showers tomorrow afternoon. Then a slight chance of showers and thunderstorms after 5 o'clock. It's going to be sunny and hot tomorrow. High in the low 90s, but with the heat index, it's going to feel like 101. Then Friday, a chance for showers and thunderstorms, mainly between 8 a.m. and 2 p.m. Otherwise, mostly sunny on Friday with a high near 90.
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0: 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How's it going? 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
2: This is the KI forecast from the McCool's Flooring Weather Center.
3: The heat advisory remains in effect until 8 p.m. tomorrow. Mostly clear tonight. We'll get back down into the mid-70s. Then a slight chance of showers tomorrow afternoon. Then a slight chance of showers and thunderstorms after 5 o'clock. It's going to be sunny and hot tomorrow. High in the low 90s, but with the heat index, it's going to feel like 101. Then Friday, a chance for showers and thunderstorms, mainly between 8 a.m. and 2 p.m. Otherwise, mostly sunny on Friday with a high near 90.
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1: ABC News, I'm Dave Packer. Two people were killed and the suspect is dead, says Minneapolis Police Chief Bill Peterson, after a shooting in a downtown apartment building this afternoon.
2: The shooter is deceased at this time. It is unknown how he died.
1: Police say a 19-year-old gunman is dead of a self-inflicted gunshot wound after he forced his way into a Virginia elementary school this morning and shot and wounded a staff member. School Superintendent Jeffrey Cassell praised the police response.
3: Our safety and security protocols and procedures worked.
1: New Jersey has filed a petition asking the Supreme Court to shut down prediction markets like Kalshi and Polymarket in the state. Prediction market companies argue they are in the commodities futures business and not gambling. Tiger Woods has changed his plea from not guilty to no contest to reckless driving in Florida. The state amended the DUI charge and a judge suspended Woods' driver's license for 5 years. This is ABC News.
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0: From the McCool's Flooring Weather Center.
8: The heat advisory remains in effect until 8 o'clock tonight. We've got a slight chance of showers between 4 and 5 p.m., then a slight chance of showers and thunderstorms after 5 p.m. It's going to be sunny and hot today with the high in the low 90s, but with the heat index, it's going to feel like 101. Slight chance of showers and thunderstorms tonight, mostly clear, low in the low 70s. Friday, we've got a chance of showers and thunderstorms, mainly between 8 a.m. and 2 p.m., otherwise mostly sunny on Friday with a high near 90.
0: The following episode of Mail Call is a rebroadcast of the episode that was recorded live yesterday morning at 9:30. Mail Call is a production of WWKI and includes advertising messages in the form of conversations, host endorsements, and recorded commercials paid for by sponsors heard during the show.
9: Good morning, everybody. Hello from Kokomo. I'm Tammy Lively, along with J.R. Dennis.
10: Whatever.
9: And there's Livingston. As if. What's going on, guys?
11: Oh, bad. I got caught up in some 80s movies last night. And just some of the things people used to say, like, as if.
9: As if.
11: Cack me with a spoon.
9: Yeah.
11: I'll never forget that one.
9: My
11: kids and all of her friends would always say, whatever.
9: Yeah.
11: I'm just like, oh, they just get under my skin. I don't know why.
9: The one thing from the 80s that I still will do every once in a while is, you know, make the L and go, loser. Gosh. I do that at myself a lot these days. I swear. I am a master of nothing. I've finally come to realize, you know, I know a little bit about everything, just enough to get me in trouble, it seems like. But
11: Yeah, that's for sure.
9: Oh, boy. Another hot day. Man, yesterday
10: it was already 80.
9: It was hot in that gym last night at Eastern.
11: I bet.
9: I was like just fanning myself all night long. It was a little humid in the gym, but at least we were inside because I had great nieces that were playing soccer. And I thought, oh gosh, and the kids practicing football and there were little ones playing softball. And I just thought, oh, I hope everybody's hydrating properly.
11: Yeah, I saw that on the news last night when I was watching it. They were saying how some of the practice schedules have really changed up because of the heat. And they're just like, they go in t-shirts and shorts and just run small drills instead of full on, you know.
9: You really can't even go at 4 o'clock in the morning this week because it's 74 degrees, you know, 75 in the morning. So, yeah, it's been warm. But this morning it did feel pretty good when I walked outside because there was a little bit of a breeze. And that was just enough to help. And it didn't feel, you know, oppressively humid yet. But I'm sure we're going to get back there today. I haven't been out since 5:30, so.
10: Oh, yeah, it's already 80.
9: Already 80 and schwitzy. Okay. Oh, boy. Do we have cooling centers open? I haven't heard anything about the cooling centers.
11: I know. I don't normally get email about something like that, and I haven't.
10: I think the rescue mission's always available.
9: Oh, of course.
11: Yeah, I just assume that in CAM and then the Foster Park Girl Scout building or cabin in there. So.
9: Hey, I have been asked to pass along, and I mentioned it earlier. They're having an event tonight at 685. It's the ladies' committee is putting on an event where they've got a florist that's coming in. Well, I don't know if it's a florist per se. I think it's a farm that grows a lot of flowers. This is a fundraiser.
11: Okay.
9: And you can go and make your own bouquets tonight from, I believe it's 6 until 8 p.m. So make sure you check that out. It sounds like a cool little event. I've got it in here somewhere if I can just find it. I have to see again. Piles of stuff and can't find anything, but I'll find it.
11: Yeah, I had to get my car. It was one of those where it was hot. I got my oil changed, and then when I got in the car, I turned on the air, and I'm like, if you have to ask yourself whether the air is working all right, then it needs charge.
9: Yeah,
11: because I was like, okay, it's not getting it. I mean, it was blowing okay, it was tolerable, but it wasn't like, oh, my nose is frozen kind of cold like it was when I got the car. So had to get that taken care of because, you know, this heat is, it's no joke. So be safe out there. When I came home yesterday, my dog sitter was like, he really did not want to go outside. You know, he was just like, ugh. So I put water outside, inside, and in the mornings I dump ice in all their waters so that they have plenty throughout the day. But, just remember your pets out there, folks. It's going to be pretty hot.
9: And make sure if they are outdoors that they've got some place they can get in the shade because it is just think about walking around with all that fur. Oh, my gosh.
11: Yeah.
9: Makes me sweat just thinking about it.
11: Picked up little hairballs all over the place last night because the heat is just making them shed.
9: Yep.
11: Going crazy. But, hey, I got to tell you, though, they've got a construction and all that going pretty good. What used to take me quite a while to drive to Indy and that, with all the one stoplight there on a Division Road.
9: Right.
11: Other than that, I can make it to the top of 465 in almost 25-30 minutes.
9: That's pretty good.
11: That's really good. I'm past Keystone.
9: Yeah.
11: You know, normally Keystone, sometimes we'll go above the construction there. I can get there. I look down. I'm like, wow. I mean, I seem like if there's not a bunch of traffic, if I hit the right time.
9: But you're not going on Keystone. You're going.
11: You know, I'm going straight down 31 to 465 and then going west.
9: Right.
11: Then I go around. And then once I hit 65, then I hit 65 south and go right into downtown. And I can literally, it's an hour almost exactly.
9: Yeah.
11: And so I've shaved it quite a bit. But I want to thank all the construction crews out there, folks. Give them a break because
9: all those folks working in this weather.
11: There were some guys in a BMW yesterday was driving like his hair was on fire.
9: Oh, yeah.
11: And they were like pointing at him. One guy I thought was going to throw his shovel at him. Mm. I mean, he was just, he wanted through there. And it was a single lane. So what does he do? He goes off on the side of the berm and passes everybody.
9: I've seen it. I've seen people.
11: And everybody's like, and finally the semi driver just, he pulls in front of him. Like, if you're going around me, you're going in a ditch.
9: Yep.
11: And I mean, the guy was really causing a situation. Folks, be patient out there. You're going to end up hurting someone. You know, and then
9: someone.
11: Yeah, then you hear this commercial where, you know, the workers on the side of the road are talking about, you know, there's an ad that says, hey, he goes, believe it or not, he goes, 80% of the people I see driving by are looking down at their phones.
9: Oh.
11: He said, it scares me every day to see that. And they were talking about all the numbers, I mean, the horrible stats of of accidents from people just not paying attention through construction zones. So just be careful out there. That's a scary job.
9: If they're going to have those cameras anywhere, it ought to be in construction zones. Just to nab those people.
11: And what were you saying about those cameras, cameras? I've seen a lot of rumble about those lately.
9: Yeah, well, because there's been a lot of misuse with these cameras. And Florida is taking down their cameras, and they're not going to permit any more cameras at all. They said they've had so many reports of people misusing the whole camera system. So
11: I saw a story on the news. Once again, I've been watching news lately, you can tell.
9: Yeah.
11: But locally, somebody got arrested for tearing one down. Like, I think in Tipton County.
9: Yeah.
11: Or something like that. I saw there was a story.
9: Somebody had torn what they thought was one down. It was a fake one that somebody had put up as a decoy. We had that on the Dumbass Radio. Yeah.
11: That, of course, was Florida.
9: Yeah. But I was shocked because Florida, I was shocked that they're not going to allow them anymore and they're taking them down. I thought that was really interesting. But there are a lot of privacy issues, and you should be able to, this is America. We should be able to travel without, people tailing our every move. But,
11: well, you said they're misused. What are some examples of the misuse that they're using for?
9: Well, they say that some police officers who are going through divorces or nasty breakups or following their spouses, and I don't, they don't say what gender, but I can see people doing that. And, they didn't cite specific things. They just said general misuse of the system. Yeah.
11: Huh.
9: But I know a lot of people don't like them. Oh, man, I saw a story earlier. I do not have this in front of me. But somewhere, let me find it. Talk amongst yourselves.
11: Okay. Well, we were talking off air about those cameras. And I remember when on one of our first websites at a radio station I was on West, that we had traffic cameras and you could check all the intersections because in Tucson, I-10 runs through, the whole place. And every exit had a camera on it.
9: You can do that on Channel 13's website or Channel 8's website, yeah.
11: And I remember, like I said, messing with friends or messing with my wife. And I was like, where are you at? And she says, I'm trying to get off the I-10. It's all backed up over here on Ruthroff. And so I went to the camera and I said, yeah, that red car behind you is awful close or something like that. And she was like, how do you know that? And I was looking at the camera on the website. So, but I could see how people could misuse them. I mean, if you're, following somebody or stalking somebody or something like that. I mean,
10: no. Well, also, it runs on AI, so it's made mistakes. That's the other problem with it is that there have been people that have been pulled over because the AI flags a license plate, and so the police pull them over, and they got a character wrong. So they pull over the wrong person.
9: Yeah. Mm. No, I guess
11: that would be an issue.
9: In Oklahoma, a damaged water line at the El Reno data center caused over 3 million gallons of water to be wasted.
10: Oof.
9: So
10: that's a place where they can't waste water.
9: Yeah. So there's another reason to be, people, like the mayor says, they have these self-contained systems. They reuse the water until something like that happens. And then so I think the people who don't want data centers have very valid reasons to not want them. I'm not a big fan myself, so
11: I don't know enough about them to really form an opinion, but from what I hear, the chatter is pretty negative. But like I said, I have not done any research on it or anything. I'm not real sure, but I probably should know more about it.
9: We're not experts on anything.
11: No. Like that list that we were talking about earlier says skills almost everyone think they're good at until someone who's actually great at it shows you up. And Nick said a joke that we can't say on air, but it was pretty funny.
9: Yeah. Well, I've seen a lot of examples of this watching those restoration homestead shows. People who say, I'm going to build a chicken coop, and they build the jankiest thing you ever saw in your life because they don't know how to do it. There's more to building than just a hammer and a nail and a piece of wood. You've got to have a little bit of skill.
11: So I have the opposite story of that. I have a friend of mine. I'll just say his name. And by the way, he's cancer-free, thank the Lord, Big Lou.
9: Mm-hmm.
11: And he was just, he wasn't really all that
9: great. He's on meds, too.
11: Yeah. Yeah,
9: sorry, I couldn't help myself.
11: And every time she was a client. Anyway, he was one of those that he wasn't really good at school, you know, left early to work and then a skilled trade. And he's a woodworker, he's a cabinet maker, custom cabinets. And like I said, I was said, hey, come on out this weekend, help me build a chicken coop. You know, we wanted to get a couple chickens out there. So I went and bought a couple Australorps and got them, you know, had them in the box. Kids were all excited. And I was like, hey, help me build a chicken coop. I was digging a box with some, you know, chicken wire on it, you know, so I could open to feed him. He came out, and within 2 hours, what he built was amazing.
9: A chicken condo.
11: It was, it had steps, I mean, the steps or ramp. Oh, well, this is for this. So she goes over here to lay the eggs. I mean, he was.
9: You've got to have a nesting box.
11: He was so, I was like, I was going to build a box and put a staple gun and put wire on it.
9: And then they wouldn't lay if you did that.
11: But I mean, his engineering skills and construction were just amazing to me. So that's what showed me right then and there. You're like, you know, everybody's good at something.
9: Yep.
11: You know, and I mean, he had a hard time when later on in life he got better. But he had a hard time reading. Some of the contracts for his company, for his business. And that's what we're talking about, the literacy coalition.
9: Yep.
11: And that was the story I used, because he would come by and say, hey, does this look okay? And I'd read something for him and go, yeah, well, this, you know, arbitration law for this contract, whatever. But now he's much more advanced now because he went and got educated. But I just never forget him coming over and thinking, I just wanted to build a box. I had some tube befores and a couple L brackets. You know, I was like, oh, I got this. And he just, wow, the skill level was just out of this world.
9: And if you know what you're doing, you know. But you can think you're good at something until you see somebody who really is. And we've got a lot of examples of that, but we have to take a break.
11: Okay.
9: We've got Rusty standing by over at Ralphie's this morning. Good morning. Whoops, got to turn it on.
12: Good morning. Are you there?
9: Yeah, we're here.
12: All right. I 100% agree with those cameras, because my mom, every once in a while, she goes down through Louisville, down towards, you know, Nashville, wherever, and I get these, in the mail, basically saying, hey, you need to pay this toll.
9: Yeah.
12: So there's only one way to get through there. I mean, if you go down through Louisville, you can only go one, I mean, it's not like you can go right or left or anything like that. You got to go through there. Well, they charge you for every one. Well, all of a sudden, I keep getting more of these bills and saying, hey, you know, and I go, Mom, have you been driving down, through Louisville? And she goes, well, no. Well, then I started looking, and it said FL. So it was a Florida drive license plate, but had the same number as her plate here in Indiana. I kept getting a bill for it. I'm like, well, that's not me. It's crazy, the fact is, I mean, because I get a bill. Well, then you try to call in and pay for it and talk to someone.
9: Good luck.
12: Heck, you can't talk to anybody.
9: Yep.
12: Yeah, I mean, it's like you got to leave. You're on hold for, 4 hours or whatever. And then when you talk to someone, they go, oh, can you please just submit to this email address? Like, my goodness.
9: I've got a few of those myself. But yeah, you just have to be careful. If you get a notice about something like that, folks, check it out very carefully. If you know it's not you, and good luck getting hold of somebody. Man, I'm one of those people who yells, customer service! You know, when you're going through the whole maze.
12: I call my mom, I go, you trying to sneak out of town? And I'm like, what are you doing? Are you doing something? And she's like, no, I haven't left town. I'm like, okay. All right, well, then we had to figure this out. So, yeah, those things are crazy. And I'm not a fan of those at all.
9: Yeah, me either.
12: Sure.
9: Well, hey, what's going on over at Ralphie's this morning? Everybody enjoying some pizza in the drive-thru? Well, it's not a drive-thru.
12: You know,
9: it's an ATM pizza.
12: It's going to be hot, so guess what?
9: Going to be busy.
12: It's going to be busy at Ralphie's. Yeah, that's exactly right. Whenever the good weather, like the good football, 70-degree weather and stuff, I don't like that. But everyone else likes it, but not me. I like it to be so hot that you got to come into Ralphie's and get the air conditioning. So you can do putt-putt, you can do bowling, and get out of heat. You know, come into Ralphie's, get out of the heat, and do that. And as well as, we had someone yesterday, and they pulled up. It was hot out. It's humid yesterday. And they pulled in the ATM, and I always try to walk out and say hi to them. And they said, I want to get a breakfast pizza, which is, just so everybody knows, that's our number one pizza, the breakfast pizza. It's crazy good.
9: So good.
12: But they pulled in, And I said, yeah, I'm going to help you. So give me your credit card. You know, they gave me the credit card. I put it on the machine, and I said, it'll be out in about, you know, 7-8 minutes, right in that range. And they go, well, what do I do now? I go, you close your window, you turn your air conditioning on, and you play on your phone, and then you're going to see it pop out of the machine. You get out, you get it, and get back in your car. I said,

0: Yeah, I don't know what's worse, like or bro. People who end every sentence with, you know what I mean, bro? What? Apparently I don't.
1: And I will apologize. There's some people that came into the pizza place and they go, "Hey, bro, what can I get?" And I go, "Oh," and I'm like an old man. I'm
0: Try
1: like an old man.
0: Eyes.
1: I go, I'm like, dude, I am not your bro. I hate to tell you.
0: I'm not your bro. That sounds like something I would say.
2: Oh, I got it. I got it the other day in the elevator. In the elevator, the kid that delivers all the food to all the rooms came up and he goes, "What's up, Pops?" I'm like, did he just call me Pops? I was like, wow, I'm there, huh?
1: Yeah. And, you know, they I don't care if I say it on the air. It really doesn't matter. You know, I get some groups that will come in, and they maybe I should say it's near, but they just smell like they've smoked a little bit of something, if you know what I'm talking about. And
0: Man. That's when you get that. Spicoli's there all of a sudden.
2: Just having a little pizza talk about Cuba.
0: Mr. Hand.
1: Spicoli, what a great show that was. That was hilarious.
0: I love that movie.
1: But I got to ask, I got to ask him to leave. I'm like, you smell like you've been smoking something. Oh,
0: you need a large pizza.
1: Golly, Moses.
0: Yeah. Yeah. Well, like Miranda said, it takes all kinds of kinds, I guess. Well, listen, we got to go, but everybody get into Ralphie's today. Right. It's air conditioned and it's pretty cool. Like, you'll love it.
1: All right, we'll see you.
2: Makes the pizza taste better.
0: I want to thank Beth for hanging on over there at the Tipton County Pork Festival. How are you, Beth?
3: I'm good. How are you guys?
0: Doing good. What's going on? You guys getting ready for some poke chops?
2: Big ones.
3: Oh, yeah. We're a little over a week away, about a week and a day. But we're getting things there. We're pretty set on getting everything ready to go, waiting for to see everybody come up and see us. And got some great entertainment this year and rides, and just we have filled the festival grounds with a lot of vendors this year. So just waiting for everybody to come up and see us, and we'll have those pork chops nice and ready for everybody. So
2: I remember for years going down there to Tip the Pork Festival, they would always talk about a secret sauce, and I had never got to see the sauce. And then somebody told me that the secret was there was no sauce.
0: That's not true. There is a secret sauce.
2: Is there?
0: Yeah.
2: Okay. Yeah. I need to know that, because every year I get one, and all those pork chops are to die for.
3: Yep, that's why we call it a secret, because we don't let anybody know.
0: They will not divulge it either.
2: Somebody told me, that's no sauce. That's the secret. There is no sauce. I'm like, what? So, well, yeah, I know. No. So what about the entertainment this year? Who's playing this year? You guys always have some pretty interesting acts.
3: Yeah, so Friday night, obviously we'll have a couple local opening acts, a senior in high school, Serenity Huffhand, and the Overdorff sisters, Sarah Weddle and Abby Overdorff.
2: Yeah.
3: And then our main headliner that night is going to be Clayton Anderson. So we're hoping to get a lot of people up to see him. And then Saturday night we'll have a couple Tipton High School graduates, Jake Ray and Jude Rockwell, and then Fast Cadillac. And then we'll have Dirty Deeds, an AC/DC tribute band.
2: Oh, wow.
0: That'll be fun.
2: So, yeah, those guys.
3: Yeah.
2: Sometimes tribute bands are better than the original.
0: But you got to make plans to go down to the Pork Festival. It's one of the biggest festivals in Indiana, and it's a good time every year. And what are the dates again? It's happening, the 10th, 11th, and 12th?
3: Yes, the 10th, 11th, and 12th. And I will put a little filler out there. We are working on something for Friday night for a tribute to 9/11 after the concert of Clayton Anderson. So we're working on that, and it'll be a little something to end the night out and also pay tribute to 9/11 for the 25th anniversary of that. So
0: yeah, one year I remember we had one of the firemen, one of the New York City firemen in attendance, and
3: yes,
0: he came in and did mail call with us and everything. It was a fascinating show. But that'll be very cool. Well, listen, Tipton County Pork Festival, you guys have a website?
3: Yes, it is

0: 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All of our information, our sponsors, our daily activities, our concert information is on there, along with you could see our royalty and anything like that on there as well.
1: Okay, good deal. Well, thank you so much for calling, Beth, and we will see you at the Tipton County Pork Festival.
0: See you guys there.
2: Thank you.
1: Bye-bye. Hey, we need to talk to Pastor Charlie. He is standing by over at Abundant Life Church. Good morning.
2: Hey, Charlie.
3: What's up, guys? How's it going, guys?
1: It's going. How are you?
2: It's one of those
3: hey,
2: hot
3: we're rolling,
2: ones.
3: Man. Dude, it's friggin' hot. Who's hot? JR, I knew you were going to say something,
2: oh,
3: man.
2: I know it.
3: I knew it.
2: Yeah, I remember he said there's three seasons.
3: Dude, and those of you that don't know this, that maybe are new to the listening audience, it is Indiana freeze, flood, or fry.
2: Yep.
3: It's the three Fs. It's all the F words. You know what I mean? This is what we do here.
1: Well, let's hope it's so. I heard that it's going to be a kind of a wet but mild winter, according to the Farmer's Almanac. So we'll see.
3: Listen, Tammy, I wish I was a weatherman. If I preach the way weathermen call the weather, I tell you what, who knows who'd make it to heaven, all right? These people, I mean, I know the computer models and that. We'll see. All I can say is we'll see. We'll see how it goes.
1: We'll see.
3: Are they calling for a real bad winter or just a mild winter?
1: No, they say it's going to be a little wet, but it's going to be mild. So hopefully no super-duper cold stuff. But I've got a little groundhog at my house. We're going to see what he says. We're going to do something in the fall with him instead of spring.
3: We should all show up. Okay, so all the radio listening audience, let's show up at Tammy's house for Groundhog Day.
1: Yeah.
3: See if her little groundhog deal.
1: We're gonna do it different at my house. If Gary the
3: really?
1: Groundhog,
3: what are you gonna do?
1: If he predicts a really bad winter, he's a dead man.
3: You could shoot him.
1: We're just going to kill him right there. No, I'm teasing. Wow. I am kidding. I can't catch Gary the Groundhog, or I would shoot him.
3: I get it. I get it. No doubt.
1: So we preaching on people who kill their groundhogs this weekend?
3: Yeah, that's what the goal is. The goal, we're going to help you get. Yeah. No, hey, right now I'm in a series called You Asked For It. And for me, it is the funnest series that I do. And what it is people send in questions, you know what I mean? And like, for example, this weekend I asked, which it'll be on the radio this weekend, but here was one of the questions asked, and I don't know who asked this, but this was brilliant, all right? And because obviously these are all kinds of Bible questions. That's one of them. But a lot of times people think outside the box, and I would argue this was probably a kid that asked this. Here was the question, though. Do you think Adam and Eve flipped out whenever their little kids started losing their teeth at 6 and 7 years old? Now, I tell you what, think about that. They have no reference point. I bet you Adam got blamed for feeding them something they shouldn't have ate. I mean, it was super cool. So we get all kinds of questions, and I'm doing my best. I'm doing a little video every day, about 15, 20 minutes, you know, answering those questions as I go through them. I have like 450 that I'm going through. So it's really, really good. So, yeah, I'd love for folks to come out. Obviously, Kokomo campus, we have the 5:30 Saturday service and then 8:45, 10:30 service as for Sunday. And then, you know, there's always the Peru campus, which is 8:15, 9:45, and 11:15. And that is at 105 South Benton Street. Great campus up there. And coming, you know, we're praying and believing that by Easter of this coming next year, we'll have our Logansport campus fired up. So we're gearing up for that, too. So should be good. And believe it or not, right now we're getting into the planning for Trunk or Treat and all that represents
1: for
3: that weekend. And
1: It's next month.
3: So,
2: it's almost Labor Day already. I can't believe it's almost Labor Day. Wow.
1: Yep. It's all
3: I know this happening. Weekend should be a great weekend. You know, it's going to be, it looks like it's going to rain towards the latter part of the week, you know, and all that. But, you know, we'll see how it goes.
1: I don't care. I'm going to be inside watching college football all weekend.
3: Yep. It is that time of the year. Isn't
1: the
3: it?
1: Most wonderful time of
3: chill
1: the year.
3: In the air,
1: yeah.
3: We need a chill in the air.
1: I'll just,
3: you know?
1: I'll just keep it at 68 in my house.
2: Yeah.
1: We'll just do
3: there
1: that.
3: There you go.
2: I'm ready for a flannel.
1: There you go. Well, listen, Pastor Charlie, have a great weekend, and we will talk
3: to you
1: soon.
3: Hey, you bet, guys.
2: That's it.
1: All right.
3: We'll see you. Talk to you later. Bye-bye.
1: Bye-bye. We need to take our top of the hour break, and we'll be right back with Mail Call 765-456-1100.
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5: 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The skilled trades are continuing to be depleted because for every five people that retire, only two are getting introduced into the profession. Well, the Postal Service looking to raise rates for the holiday season. It's not certain yet, but the USPS requested a rate increase for Priority Mail Express, Priority Mail, USPS Ground Advantage, and Parcel Select. If approved, it would take effect October 4th. And Deere, the parent of John Deere, is a new AI assistant for farmers. It's called JD. JD collects data that gives farmers a new avenue to put their digital data to work and make decisions more quickly. It is embedded into the operations center. Steak and Shake has a new burger coming to its menu. The fast food chain began offering a new protein steak burger this week. The sandwich, consisting of two 100% grass-fed, grass-finished steak burgers wrapped in lettuce and topped with cheese, onion, tomato, and pickles, weighs in with 31 grams of protein at 530 calories. I'm Jane King, and this has been Wall Street to Main Street on 100.5 KI.
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1: And we're back with Mail Call 765-456-1100. I see our old buddy Chris on the line. Chris Allen's here, and this Saturday, it's going to be a classic country show you don't want to miss, All Dolly. Hey, Chris, how are you?
7: I'm out of here on the east side of Indy. You know where the CVS Pharmacy Distribution Center is, out on the east side of 465 and getting unloaded there.
1: Oh, okay.
7: I wanted to call and and mention that about Dolly Parton, but it's going to be a real good show. I went back and threw in a lot of album cuts, and as well as the very first recording ever of Dolly Parton from 1957. It's called Puppy Love. It was never released, and as far as a chart single, and she was 11 years old when that was released.
1: I heard a recording of her singing that live on a show that her uncle had taken her to sing on, and they hired her to be the girl singer after that, and she was on there every week, and she was 10 or 11 years old. Is it that same song, or was that a different one?
7: It's the original cut.
1: Yeah.
7: The original recording. She was 11.
1: That's crazy.
7: When she recorded that. You know what else is crazy? I got to thinking, I thought, I wonder if her records have went up in value.
1: Oh, yeah.
2: Well,
1: so I don't know about
7: on
1: value.
7: eBay.
1: Yeah.
7: And I've got a ton of Dolly Parton vinyl in my own collection. Her album, Jolene, if it's factory sealed, it's selling for $150.
1: Oh, yeah, that's...
7: On eBay. I mean, before that, it was going for $10, $20 before she passed away.
1: Any album that's never been opened is going to be more valuable than... But, I want to caution people who have old records at their house and think that they're sitting on a gold mine. You have to look at the condition not only of the vinyl, but of the cover. If it's all, you know, it's like anything else.
7: Right.
1: Condition.
7: Has got to be the
1: inner sleeve.
7: Even the sleeve has to be original.
1: Yep.
7: You know, because a lot of album sleeves were not just white paper.
1: Right.
7: They had pictures of albums of other artists on that label.
1: Or they had lyrics,
7: you know?
1: There were always things. Anything that was original to an album needs to be with an album for it to get the top value that you see people.
7: That's right.
1: But there are some people who don't know, and they're just making an emotional purchase. And I guess if you get somebody like that, you might be able to make a little bit more money on stuff. But record collectors look for condition. So that's just keep that in mind, folks.
7: That's right. That's right. One day, the original White Lightning album by George Jones was in pristine condition. She wanted 75 cents.
1: Yeah.
7: That same record. And then years later, I had him autograph it for me. So, you know, imagine what that thing's worth today. I'll let you guys go. But
1: well, hang on, because I heard a great story. You can tell me if it was true, because it was about White Lightning. We're really good friends, and Jones recorded White Light Plane Crash, and the producer said it took how many takes?
7: 100 takes, but I don't see that.
1: That lick at the beginning. His
7: song, and do you know what? This is a fact, because with the original take, very first take. So I'm telling you, you were rendered of Jesus Christ. For how many years is the first random? And they said, plan on going up to the Wolverines. The law enforcement will be waiting, watching all the time. Now, I grant it. You've also got law enforcement that are...
1: How many more in Florida just because of that?
7: Like, Florida, sure, you're not talking about me. Week, and
2: thanks,
7: we're
2: Chris.
7: Looking forward to that.
1: A lot of fun.
8: Story in the dealing.
1: That's what I heard, that people, they're keeping an eye out for patterns of people that are going up there on the regular. You know, they're in Michigan for 10 minutes, and then they're going back to whatever state they came from, and they've got them on camera often, so they know they're dealing.
2: It almost seems like a lot like an entrapment. Mm-hmm. You know how I remember...
1: And that's probably the way you could get off on it in court.
2: Yeah, because what happened with us playing in shows and bars and nightclubs and that for a long time, you know, you're in them all night long.
1: Right.
2: You go in and you play the show. And then when you leave and there's a cop waiting right on the corner.
1: Right.
2: And we were like, hey, we were paid to be here tonight. So if you pull me over, that, you know, there was always that entrapment clause. But they said, you know, obviously don't drink and drive. You know,
1: right.
2: You're not supposed to do that. That's obvious.
1: Yeah,
2: but
1: stop
2: if you sit outside of a bar and wait on them, it kind of seems like the same thing. To me, like, you know, if you're like a vulture out there just waiting on them, then these cameras, you know, trying to pick off people that are doing that kind of stuff. I don't know. It just seems a little more of a, I mean, I understand they're trying to help people.
1: It's pretty intrusive, but
2: there you go. That's invasive, intrusive.
1: Think that there are more pressing things for law enforcement to be doing, you know, right now. So.
2: I get it. Yeah. You know, it's funny when Pastor Charlie was talking about, you know, the three Fs.
1: Mm-hmm.
2: It was funny. On my way to driving south yesterday, a guy with a snowplow passed me.
1: What?
2: Yeah, and I was like, well, there's some wishful thinking going on there.
1: That's,
2: well, evidently, he just bought one at that Reynolds place.
1: Oh.
2: And he was just trying to get it home, so he hooked it up.
1: And so everybody was looking at
2: him. I'm like, looking at
1: him
2: going, you know, it's like 97 degrees out right now. You got a snowplow in the front of your truck. That's some really, really wishful thinking there. So.
1: Yeah. Yeah.
2: But, yeah. Well, anyway, back to this list here. I saw it said, someone asked the internet, what is the skill most everyone thinks they're good at? Until they meet someone who's actually good at it or great at it.
1: Mm-hmm.
2: And the most popular responses are number one here, yes, when younger, well, mainly, you know, men here, but fighting. At least a lot of guys think so. They think
1: I would really stink at fighting. Yeah. I would not be good at that at all. I'm a nonviolent person.
2: Yeah, I've never been a big fighter.
1: Yeah.
2: And I mean, in high school, you kind of had to back in the day, you know, if you want to protect yourself from bullies and things like that. But.
1: Mm-hmm.
2: Nowadays, you know, there's some zero tolerance for any of that kind of stuff.
1: If I saw
2: somebody
1: bullying somebody, I could probably thump them. Yeah.
2: Now, my sister, on the other hand,
1: she's good at it.
2: She was the queen of the bus stop.
1: Oh,
2: you didn't mess with sis, yeah. But, and another one, number two, storytelling.
1: That's an art.
2: Yes.
1: My friend Dennis John Bailey, the best storyteller on the planet.
2: And then we get people, it's so funny, like, doing what we do. We got to interview somebody, rent a remote. You get those guys that, like, okay, I'm going to do this, I'm going to say this, I'm going to say this. And you're like, okay, here we go, tell us about your deal. And then all of a sudden, they go, yeah. And then they just clam up on
1: you. There are people who freeze in front of a microphone, and that's unfortunate. But
2: one of my favorite stories is I was at a furniture store that's no longer there. And this guy comes down, he's got a list, the whole list of the specials on the chairs, the, you know, the recliners, the tables, all this other stuff. And he just had it down to a science. And right there, and I said, so tell us about some of the deals you have out here for folks today. And I put the microphone over. His eyes rolled. I thought he was going to pass out.
1: Oh, no.
2: And then as he was kind of like almost losing, I grabbed that list out of his hand. And then I just started reading it. But, I mean, I've never seen anybody go that bad.
1: I've had people do that.
2: I mean, I thought he was going to faint. Mm-hmm. Because, I mean, he was ready to go. He was all in control. He was like, okay, we'll talk about this. And he goes, oh. Like, he just could not believe it. I just felt so bad for him because... I mean, that's never happened to me, but stage fright. I mean, I've seen people get it so bad.
1: Yeah. And the next one, it's so true, teaching.
2: Yes.
1: Because just because you're really good at something doesn't mean you're going to be good at teaching someone else how to be good at it. Point for me is anytime anyone tries to show me something on the computer, you have to be the most patient person if you're going to be a teacher. You've got to be able to, you know, break it down so that people can understand. Just because you understand doesn't mean you can make other people understand. Teachers can do that. That's another art. And God love them. We love our teachers.
8: I'm not a teacher because Tammy can't use a computer.
1: No, I can't. Listen, I can do basic things. I'm old, all right?
2: I realized how hard it was when I started teaching guitar.
1: Yeah.
2: When I started teaching music because I got to a point where I'm like... Okay, I'm not going to keep doing this for 5 years, so I have what I call a starter teach where I teach you how to tune it, how to take care of it so that it stays in tune, because if it's out of tune, nothing's going to sound good.
1: Right.
2: The maintenance of the instrument, you know, taking care of it, and basic chords, because now we've got internet. I had to wait on the magazine to come out for tablature to learn all these songs, or unless you're ear trained with your God's gift, you know, and after a while you can teach that. But I just get them started, and then... show them the information they can obtain on their own. So, okay, here's all the chords. Here's all the notes. Here's where you get the information to play all those chords and notes in whatever order you want. Like, pick your favorite song. Now, I usually teach them their favorite song, then turn them loose.
1: And good luck.
2: Yeah, and I've seen a lot of people keep going. I've seen some people just turn around, put it in a closet, and never play it again.
1: Right.
2: You know, but I have some guys that just have really done well, guys and gals, but done really well. So, but but teaching, everybody's different.
1: Having my son show me things with my phone sometimes. Man. Because he knows how to do it. He'll just blow through it. It's like, no, I need to see what you're doing and understand why you're doing it. And he just doesn't have the patience.
2: That's why I call Kenny. I always call Kenny and say, hey, how do I do this?
1: Yeah, Kenny's pretty patient. Mm. Or he's either really patient or he's really good at hiding the eye roll when I ask him questions, because I get a lot of eye rolls.
2: There was a point when I first
8: having Kenny do it for you is not him teaching you.
2: Yeah.
1: No, Kenny just does it for me now because he knows it's going to save a lot of time. Let's save everybody some time.
8: A fine line between somebody's a bad teacher and weaponized incompetence.
1: Hey, I can't help it. I just don't get it. I don't get the whole computer thing. I mean, I can do all the basic things, okay?
8: I can't figure out how to run the vacuum cleaner.
1: Yeah. I know how to do that.
8: I just can't seem to figure it out.
1: Yeah.
2: That was funny.
1: Yeah.
8: Washing machine, too. It's so hard.
1: Nick's getting uninvited from my Notre Dame season. Uninvited. No,
2: I love my
1: teasing.
2: Wife to death, but watching her try to figure out the power washer when she first got out of the box. I just sat there and I was like, you got to turn it on.
1: Yeah.
2: You know, she's like, oh, I said, no, the water. She's like, all the machines, she says, well, I want to spray water. I said, there's a hose. You must hook up the hose.
1: Don't talk to women like that.
2: I learned that a hard way. I got very
1: you don't
2: wet.
1: Want to talk to us like that.
2: Oh, trust me. Once it got working,
1: our ackles up.
2: She tried every nozzle on me. I got very wet after. Mm-hmm. And she goes, oh, really? Like this? Now it's working now?
1: Well, she probably stayed on one part of your body.
2: Well, and she's that kind of person. If she's got a hose in her hand or anything and you're anywhere near, you're getting wet.
1: Yeah.
2: That's just the way she is. She's ornery like that. But
1: I've gotten better at YouTube videos for things that, you know, I think I can teach myself, but there's some things I just know I can't learn. Yeah. And when I get that in my head, I'm one of those people. It's like, I can't learn that. I don't want to learn. But it's not really that I can't, probably. It's more that I just don't want to. I'll admit it, but, and computers is one of those things.
2: I was so bored the other day.
1: Live with it.
2: I was so bored the other day that I was thinking about, you know, how much I have not got to fish this year. And I was really, that was one of my goals. I'm going to fish more this year. You know, I got my poles already. I was really organized. And I haven't been able to just because of circumstances. So I sat down the other day, and for 20 minutes, I learned how to tie about 5 different knots.
1: See? That's good.
2: Yeah, I was like, oh, a polymer. Oh, a sailor. Oh, one of these. And now in the square
1: knot. Now we can do macrame.
2: Oh, no.
8: There's really never been a better time to learn things. I mean, if you want to, there's never been an easier time to learn whatever you want to learn.
2: Or information when a doctor comes in and says something. I'm like, okay, what's that mean? Then he leaves and you know, there it is. And then make sure it's not AI. Which, by the way, I was talking to a nurse the other day about that duck AI. Mm-hmm. You know how the site DuckDuckGo stops from sharing your information? The duck AI can keep AI out of your business.
1: Yay.
2: And I was like, that's a pretty cool concept. I kind of want to look more into that. So I thought maybe Nick might know.
1: But I did see a good use of, like, Google Lens the other day because, and that's AI, right? I guess. Mm-hmm. But I used to have a vintage, I still have it. I just don't do anything with it. I have this vintage jewelry thing on Etsy. And I used to spend hours researching a piece because you want to give the most accurate description you can.
2: You were talking about that,
1: I can take a damn picture of something now and friggin' Google Images can tell me all about it. That is a good use.
2: That's how I helped identify guitars lately.
1: Really?
2: Yeah, some of the guitars tell me the year and what weird year they made it with that pickup on it or these tuners.
1: Wow.
2: You know, you can, instead of going, oh, it's the early 70s, which I was pretty good
1: at.
2: So
1: it's good for information like that.
2: Yeah, but now it's like, no, that was a 71 made in the 500 range. Wow. Yeah,
8: you know, that's perfect for somebody like JR who knows what it is.
1: Mm-hmm. Just
8: so
1: to
8: if
1: confirm.
8: It's like, oh, this is a cello. He's like, no, this is wrong. You know, but if you didn't know any better, you just think the AI gave you the answer.
1: Yeah. But Google Images is a lot better than that. I mean, there have been a couple rocks I couldn't identify that I've taken pictures of, and it'll say, well, this could be. And so that I do like that.
2: Yeah.
1: But ChatGPT and all that, no.
2: I did prove it wrong, though. I got AI wrong.
1: You did?
2: Yes. I was trying to trick it. Like I said, I had a lot of time on my hands. And I said, okay, AI, if you're so smart, what's the difference between a violin and a fiddle? And it didn't. And then it just says, the instruments are...
8: Blue-screened it.
2: Yeah. They're like, talked about the likes and the difference, and the likes of they're the same. It's all so-and-so. The only difference between a fiddle and a violin is the bridge.
1: Oh, I thought they were the same.
2: Well, the exact instrument, but the bridge is different because of the way the bridge rolls. A violin comes up on the first, the thick string, there's 4 strings, and then it tapers off suddenly down so that there's an arc. So if you watch an orchestra play, how they come up to the top of the strung, to the bow, and then also the sharp downslope on the bow, because the bridge tapers off quickly. On a fiddle, it's completely the same arc all the way across. Watch Charlie Daniels play. He sticks it up under his chin or up against his shoulder. And then, he's just fiddling around with it as opposed to the technique of a violinist.
1: Like Yo-Yo Ma or something.
2: So when someone would come in and ask me to do a fiddle or a violin, I'm like, well, which one do you want? Because that's just going to tell me what bridge I put on it. Mm-hmm. AI didn't know that.
1: Well, you showed them.
2: I did.
1: So they're Mark Zuckerberg.
2: And then I dropped it and broke it. But anyway, it's hanging on my wall.
1: I love to say stupid things just to hear Nick sound like Chumley, that dog from that one cartoon I used to watch when I was a kid. He just had that really breathy, you know, laugh. I thought it was hilarious.
2: Okay. All right. Well, next on this list, the things that you think you're good at.
1: Show's over. No, I'm kidding. Go ahead.
2: Driving. Oh, man.
1: Oh, yeah.
2: I told you about that guy yesterday. He just was not going to sit in line no matter what anybody did. And evidently, because he had a Beamer, he thought he could just go around everybody.
1: Maybe he was a very important person.
2: I don't know what he was, but the truck driver was having none of it.
1: Good for him.
2: He pulled over and like, nope, you're waiting like the rest of us.
1: And
2: some of these guys, you know, when I'm coming up 65, that there's like rarely are there because of the median.
1: Right.
2: If the police officer is not facing your direction, he can't get you. And there's nowhere to park in the middle like they do on 31 on the overpasses. And I'll see these cars come by, like two or three at a time. Like they just said, hey, let's do 90 together. And then they just, I'm like, wow.
1: Yeah.
2: You know, and here I am doing, I'm doing 65, 70, pushing it a little bit. You know, mm-hmm. if he's really in a real bad mood, he's going to get me, mm-hmm. you know. And then these two guys kept screaming by like 90 mile an hour.
1: I'm there's always somebody that's going to pass you.
2: Or the other day was a motorcycle and a Corvette were like racing by me. I mean, it was like, I saw them in my mirror. And then also, wow, they flew by me that fast. It scared me. Mm-hmm. I was like, you got to be kidding me. But driving, when you see somebody like, you know, some of the NASCAR drivers and those guys. Have you seen the video where Jeff Gordon test drives that Camaro at a dealership?
8: Oh, that's from a few years ago.
1: It's hysterical. I was going to say, is it new? Because I saw one a couple years ago.
2: It's almost like in the movie with talking about the Ford versus Ferrari.
1: Mm-hmm.
2: Something like that when he takes the guy for the ride at Shelby and he just like cries because he's like scared to death. But with Jeff Gordon, he's on in a get up and he takes this car salesman on a drive in a car. And you know, he's a professional driver. He's doing fishtailing. He's sliding sideways. He's drifting, and this guy's losing his mind.
1: Oh, I bet.
2: Then he finds out who he is, and then it's all good. But that was pretty funny. But and here's another one: writing. Now, for writing something, like if you're writing like a paper, or actually your handwriting.
1: Well, I mean, you know, we know just from what we've heard from college professors that kids don't do any writing anymore. They just AI it, and apparently
2: edit.
1: Yeah. Yeah. Anything that's played casually. I learned this one the hard way at a get together that we were all at. Cornhole. Yeah. I thought people just were messing around when they're playing cornhole. And I was just having fun. I had a drink and we were having fun. And boy, I guess I was not following the rules. And boy,
2: I can elaborate on that. We were having a fish fry.
1: Yes.
2: Out of a friend of mine's house. And they're both passed now, but the Swope brothers were there. And
1: I've known those guys all my life.
2: And Marla, my wife, and Tammy are throwing cornhole bags.
1: I never played before.
2: And he's out there. He's going, "What are you doing?" And then I like almost getting angry.
1: Yeah. Right? Oh, he was mad
2: because they weren't throwing it the proper distance. It was making him crazy because
8: you have desecrated this cornhole ground.
2: Yeah. He was like, "It's 30
1: Cornholio spoke that day." And,
2: I don't know what the amount of space was. But he's like, "Oh, it's so many feet, and you got to do it. Otherwise, you can't walk up there." Nope, that's wrong. And I was like,
1: "Oh, he was mad."
2: Yeah, I was like, he got him walked in the barn.
1: Yeah,
2: I was like,
1: I did too. I was like, "I'm not going to play this. This is like playing cards with my family." You know, I play cards because I think that'll be fun. Yeah. We'll have some fun, and then somebody's crying and somebody's yelling, and it's like, forget this. No.
8: That's why I've never learned how to play euchre.
2: I was going
8: to
2: say, euchre's a blood
8: to teach you.
1: Oh my God, I love double bid euchre, but in my family, by God, you better be playing what you're supposed to play, what you're supposed to play, and pay attention. Don't be talking. Rah, rah, rah, you know.
2: See, my grandfather ruined me on euchre. He taught me to cheat at a very early age.
1: Oh, that's a good skill.
2: Yeah. It's real simple. I can tell the world how to do it.
1: Yeah.
2: Yeah. You basically, if you want diamonds, just play with your ring. If you want spades, touch your forehead. If you want clubs, make a fist. If you want hearts, rub your chest.
1: Okay.
2: And that's usually how it works. Like, hey, leave with a heart. There you go.
1: Believe me. Yep. Somebody would thump you at my house because they'd figure out.
2: Oh, they wouldn't even let me play after I was like 10.
1: But then acting is on the list. Huh. Everybody thinks, "Hell, I could do that," but no, we really couldn't. I mean, you don't think about all the people that are watching, and acting would be tough. I don't think it's as tough as the pay, but I mean, they make a lot of money.
2: Some actors are surprisingly really, really good, like method actors that really, really get into it. Like, I think what got me was everybody took Jim Carrey as such an over actor. You know, he was always ridiculous, you know, mm-hmm. more of a physical comedian, you know, kind of just over the top. But then when he did that thing about
1: Andy Kaufman.
2: Yes.
1: Yeah.
2: He like went like almost weird, like way involved in
1: character
2: it. And
1: acting,
2: yeah, that was kind of he didn't break character even on the set, they said.
1: Boy, people don't do this. Evaluating the authenticity of information and advice.
2: Due diligence. Yeah.
1: People don't ever fact check anything. I am a fact checker. I like to fact check everything. But like Wednesday morning, Nick has a meeting at 10:30. So he just said, bye-bye, everybody.
2: It's that time.
1: Yeah, it's 10:29. Right. But fact checking, that's important, especially if you're sharing information and folks, if you think there's not a lot of misinformation out there right now, you're not paying attention at all.
2: Yep. I've had to get me several times lately when I saw something like a new movie I thought was coming out and it was all AI or something. I thought something about it happened like that. Stevie Nicks last week. I thought Stevie Nicks' daughter had a new band. And
1: yeah.
2: She didn't even have a kid.
1: Doesn't have a daughter. Yeah.
2: I was like calling to, ooh, let's check out Stevie Nicks' daughter.
1: Yeah. And this should be obvious, but any trade.
2: Yeah.
1: You're not an electrician because you saw somebody put in a plug one time. Those folks know what they're doing. Trades are very important.
2: Like I told you, that guy, my buddy that built that chicken coop. I mean, I went and built a box like a shop class kid. Mm-hmm. And he comes out and just like contracted. He had T-squares out and everything, man. I was like, okay.
1: This is another art form, photography. Mm. Because to have an eye is... that's a gift.
2: Yeah, my son's a great photographer.
1: Really good, yeah. I point at something and click. I'm not a good photographer.
2: I had to take a class on cinematography for like center of focus and things like that for music, video, and business, the classes I took. But I'm not any kind of great photographer. Every now and then I get lucky and get the right shot.
1: Yeah.
2: But yeah, but it's some people have an eye.
1: Jonathan's very good. Interesting angle. There's a couple of people that I know on Facebook that are just really great photographers.
2: The guy that goes by Presley's Meadow and takes those pictures early in the morning and the night. If you go to Presley's Meadow Facebook, oh, he gets some great shots.
1: I've gotten really lucky a couple of times, like with bird shots and stuff like that. But it's just that, and I know it because I don't know anything about photography. Doing makeup.
2: Yes. Some people need lessons.
1: A lot of women are great at it. A lot of women suck at it. You know, it's something that takes a lot of practice.
2: My wife watches that Housewives of New York on Bravo. So that's when I change it on my phone. I'll start watching some. And then you see those women all done up and all dolled up.
1: Somebody else.
2: And then all of a sudden they come walking out of the bathroom without any makeup on. You're like, ah!
1: Yeah.
2: Like, is that what she really looked like?
1: Super Smash Bros. I don't even know what that is.
2: Beating all your friends at house parties and going to weekly fraternities. I don't know what that is.
1: I don't either.
2: Oh, well. So we're old. We don't know.
1: Right. So there you go. Looks like we're bad at everything. Yep. But but it's there are some things that you might think you could do or you might think you know about, but you really don't.
2: As long as you enjoy what you do.
1: Yeah, absolutely. Okay, so just real quick. I want to mention that car show again that we heard about yesterday that's happening this weekend, the Agent Orange Metal Foundation having a car show in Logansport, and this is at the Legion Post 60 on Burlington Avenue, $20 per car, truck, or motorcycle. They'll have dash plaques for the first 125 entered. It's all from 9 to 2, Saturday, September the 5th, so I guess... you can watch College Game Day on your phone, but because I'm not going to miss that at 9 o'clock. But I have watched it on my phone, so I know it's possible. But it's all the money goes to the Agent Orange Metal Foundation, and that's a really cool thing. So make sure that you get yourself registered for that and have some fun out there this Saturday, car show time. But we've got a lot of different things going on. Like I said, don't forget that floral thing tonight. You can make bouquets at 685 with the Ladies Auxiliary there. It's a fundraiser, and a lot of people will have a lot of fun out there tonight. Just whatever you're doing, do it well. Be nice to one another. And we'll see you back here tomorrow for Complaint Compliment Day. Sound good?
2: All right.
1: All righty then. We will see you then. Till then. I remember what I'm supposed to say, boy.
2: It couldn't live like that.
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9: ABC News, I'm Dave Packer. Two people were killed and the suspect is dead, says Minneapolis Police Chief Bill Peterson, after a shooting in a downtown apartment building this afternoon.
10: The shooter is deceased at this time. It is unknown how he died.
9: Police say a 19-year-old gunman is dead of a self-inflicted gunshot wound after he forced his way into a Virginia elementary school this morning and shot and wounded a staff member. School Superintendent Jeffrey Cassell praised the police response.
11: Our safety and security protocols and procedures worked.
9: New Jersey has filed a petition asking the Supreme Court to shut down prediction markets like Kalshi and Polymarket in the state. Prediction market companies argue they are in the commodities futures business and not gambling. Tiger Woods has changed his plea from not guilty to no contest to reckless driving in Florida. The state amended the DUI charge and a judge suspended Woods' driver's license for 5 years. This is ABC News.
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0: This is the KI forecast from the McCool's Flooring Weather Center.
1: The heat advisory remains in effect until 8 o'clock tonight. We've got a slight chance of showers between 4 and 5 p.m., then a slight chance of showers and thunderstorms after 5 p.m. It's going to be sunny and hot today with a high in the low 90s, but with the heat index, it's going to feel like 101. Slight chance of showers and thunderstorms tonight, mostly clear, low in the low 70s. Friday, we've got a chance of showers and thunderstorms, mainly between 8 a.m. and 2 p.m., otherwise mostly sunny on Friday with a high near 90. Down
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2: He's a ranch hand in a pinch, man. Hotter than the red on the cattle brand. Cause she's a gold digger with a quick trigger. A cast iron skillet swinging lid flipper. Now he's a double wide on the county line. Sit

0: This is the KI forecast from the McCool's Flooring Weather Center.
1: The heat advisory remains in effect until 8 o'clock tonight. We've got a slight chance of showers between 4 and 5 p.m., then a slight chance of showers and thunderstorms after 5 p.m. It's going to be sunny and hot today with a high in the low 90s, but with the heat index, it's going to feel like 101. Slight chance of showers and thunderstorms tonight, mostly clear, low in the low 70s. Friday, we've got a chance of showers and thunderstorms, mainly between 8 a.m. and 2 p.m., otherwise mostly sunny on Friday with a high near 90.
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1: ABC News, I'm Dave Packard. A shooting in a Minneapolis apartment building leaving three people dead, including the suspected gunman. Officers are among those wounded by gunfire in that shootout with the suspect, Police Chief Bill Peterson. Peterson says he's truly sickened by the level of violence, that the feeling is tempered only by the courageous actions of the Minneapolis police officers who responded without hesitation. Defense Secretary Pete Hegseth facing growing criticism from Republicans after the resignation of Army Secretary Dan Driscoll in a string of firings. GOP Senator Tom Tillis slamming Hegseth as inept, accusing him of creating a leadership void in the top ranks. Day six of deliberations on tap for the Massachusetts jury in Lindsey Clancy's murder trial. For the second time, the jurors told the judge they were deadlocked, and he again instructed them, keep trying. $1 coins bearing President Trump's likeness entering circulation. The U.S. Mint says they were struck on July 4th to celebrate America's 250th birthday. This is ABC News.
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0: Big Country 100.5 KI. How you doing? 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
1: This is the KI forecast from the McCool's Flooring Weather Center.
2: The heat advisory remains in effect until 8 o'clock tonight. We've got a slight chance of showers between 4 and 5 p.m., then a slight chance of showers and thunderstorms after 5 p.m. It's going to be sunny and hot today with a high in the low 90s, but with the heat index, it's going to feel like 101. Slight chance of showers and thunderstorms tonight, mostly clear, low in the low 70s. Friday, we've got a chance of showers and thunderstorms, mainly between 8 a.m. and 2 p.m., otherwise mostly sunny on Friday with a high near 90.
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0: 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How's it going? 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
1: This is the KI forecast from the McCool's Flooring Weather Center.
2: The heat advisory remains in effect until 8 o'clock tonight. We've got a slight chance of showers between 4 and 5 p.m., then a slight chance of showers and thunderstorms after 5 p.m. It's going to be sunny and hot today with a high in the low 90s, but with the heat index, it's going to feel like 101. Slight chance of showers and thunderstorms tonight, mostly clear, low in the low 70s. Friday, we've got a chance of showers and thunderstorms, mainly between 8 a.m. and 2 p.m., otherwise mostly sunny on Friday with a high near 90.
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1: ABC News, I'm Dave Packer. A deadly shooting Wednesday afternoon at a residential building in downtown Minneapolis. Police Chief Bill Peterson.
2: Officers entered the high-rise apartment building. Inside, officers encountered victims and heard additional gunfire. Officers followed the sound of the gunfire to an upper floor of the building. On that floor, officers encountered a haze that significantly limited their visibility. Officers exchanged gunfire with the suspect.
1: The shooting leaving three people dead, including the suspected gunman. President Trump predicting again that the six-month-old war with Iran will end soon. Meanwhile, after 286 days at sea, the USS Lincoln docking in Thailand, 5,000 American sailors finally setting foot on dry land. The judge in the Lindsey Clancy trial sent the jurors home again for a fifth day of deliberations. They say they're deadlocked. Clancy admits to killing her three children. The jury is weighing whether she should be held criminally responsible. This is ABC News.
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0: Hit Country 100.5 KI. Hey, it's Kenny. 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
1: This is the KI Forecast from the McCool's Flooring Weather Center.
2: The heat advisory remains in effect until 8 o'clock tonight. We've got a slight chance of showers between 4 and 5 p.m., then a slight chance of showers and thunderstorms after 5 p.m. It's going to be sunny and hot today with a high in the low 90s, but with the heat index, it's going to feel like 101. Slight chance of showers and thunderstorms tonight, mostly clear, low in the low 70s. Friday, we've got a chance of showers and thunderstorms, mainly between 8 a.m. and 2 p.m., otherwise mostly sunny on Friday with a high near 90.
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1: 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How's it going? 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
3: The heat advisory remains in effect until 8 o'clock tonight. We've got a slight chance of showers between 4 and 5 p.m., then a slight chance of showers and thunderstorms after 5 p.m. It's going to be sunny and hot today with a high in the low 90s, but with the heat index, it's going to feel like 101. Slight chance of showers and thunderstorms tonight, mostly clear, low in the low 70s. Friday, we've got a chance of showers and thunderstorms, mainly between 8 a.m. and 2 p.m., otherwise mostly sunny on Friday with a high near 90.
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0: ABC News, I'm Dave Packer. A shooting in a Minneapolis apartment building leaving three people dead, including the suspected gunman. Officers are among those wounded by gunfire in that shootout with the suspect, Police Chief Bill Peterson. Peterson says he's truly sickened by the level of violence, that the feeling is tempered only by the courageous actions of the Minneapolis police officers who responded without hesitation. Defense Secretary Pete Hegseth facing growing criticism from Republicans after the resignation of Army Secretary Dan Driscoll in a string of firings. GOP Senator Tom Tillis slamming Hegseth as inept, accusing him of creating a leadership void in the top ranks. Day six of deliberations on tap for the Massachusetts jury in Lindsey Clancy's murder trial. For the second time, the jurors told the judge they were deadlocked, and he again instructed them, keep trying. $1 coins bearing President Trump's likeness entering circulation. The U.S. Mint says they were struck on July 4th to celebrate America's 250th birthday. This is ABC News.
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1: This is the KI forecast from the McCool's Flooring Weather Center.
2: The heat advisory remains in effect until 8 o'clock tonight. We've got a slight chance of showers between 4 and 5 p.m., then a slight chance of showers and thunderstorms after 5 p.m. It's going to be sunny and hot today with a high in the low 90s, but with the heat index, it's going to feel like 101. Slight chance of showers and thunderstorms tonight, mostly clear, low in the low 70s. Friday, we've got a chance of showers and thunderstorms, mainly between 8 a.m. and 2 p.m., otherwise mostly sunny on Friday with a high near 90.
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0: 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How's it going? 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
2: The heat advisory remains in effect until 8 o'clock tonight. We've got a slight chance of showers between 4 and 5 p.m., then a slight chance of showers and thunderstorms after 5 p.m. It's going to be sunny and hot today with a high in the low 90s, but with the heat index, it's going to feel like 101. Slight chance of showers and thunderstorms tonight, mostly clear, low in the low 70s. Friday, we've got a chance of showers and thunderstorms, mainly between 8 a.m. and 2 p.m., otherwise mostly sunny on Friday with a high near 90.
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0: ABC News, I'm Dave Packer. A deadly shooting Wednesday afternoon at a residential building in downtown Minneapolis. Police Chief Bill Peterson.
1: Officers entered the high-rise apartment building. Inside, officers encountered victims and heard additional gunfire. Officers followed the sound of the gunfire to an upper floor of the building. On that floor, officers encountered a haze that significantly limited their visibility. Officers exchanged gunfire with the suspect.
0: The shooting leaving three people dead, including the suspected gunman. President Trump predicting again that the six-month-old war with Iran will end soon. Meanwhile, after 286 days at sea, the USS Lincoln docking in Thailand, 5,000 American sailors finally setting foot on dry land. The judge in the Lindsey Clancy trial sent the jurors home again for a fifth day of deliberations. They say they're deadlocked. Clancy admits to killing her three children. The jury is weighing whether she should be held criminally responsible. This is ABC News.
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1: ABC News, I'm Sherry Preston. Minneapolis rocked by a deadly shooting Wednesday evening in a high-rise building downtown. Police Chief Bill Peterson with the numbers.
2: Three individuals have died, including the suspected shooter. Three individuals were injured by gunfire. Three officers were injured, two of them by gunfire.
1: The police chief saying he's truly sickened by this level of violence. There is no word on a motive yet at this point. Iran once again hitting U.S. allies in the Gulf after overnight attacks from the U.S. Buses carrying crew members from the USS Abraham Lincoln streamed into Thailand's resort city of Pattaya. That aircraft carrier out for a record-setting 260 days at sea without a port stop. President Trump saying the full deployment of 286 days wasn't nearly long enough. With the death toll now more than 1,200 people, symbolic funerals are being held in Nepal. More than 4,200 are still listed as missing, nearly 600 of them from other countries. This is ABC News.
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15: Tim with the early morning market update for Thursday, September the 3rd. Yesterday on the Chicago Board of Trade, grains traded mixed. December corn was down 2.5 at 543.5. November beans were off 7.5 at 1310.25. December wheat off 8.5 at 774. October soybean meal was off $2.80 at $342.90. October soy oil off $1.81 at $70.64. That makes cash prices for corn into Kokomo, Amboy, and Anderson by the 15th of September, $5.32. Fall, $5.09. Anderson, $5.14. Cash soybeans into Kokomo, Amboy, and Anderson by September 15th, $12.80. Fall, $12.65. On the Chicago Mercantile Livestock Exchanges yesterday, October lean hogs closed up 12 cents at $83.78. October live cattle were off $1.90 at $210.18. October feeder cattle were off one at $314.38. Crude oil was up 56 cents a barrel at $90.78. U.S. dollar index was off 8 at $99.30. Gold was up $36.20 at $4,399. Silver up 52 cents at $65.37. The Dow was currently up 295 points at 53,061. The NASDAQ was up 118 at 26,217. And the S&P 500 up 35 at 7,666. 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
0: This is the KI forecast from the McCool's Flooring Weather Center.
16: Well, our heat advisory has been extended through Friday evening at 8 p.m., we'll see very hot conditions yet again today, folks. Sunny, 93 will be our high. Mostly clear tonight. We'll get down to 72. And then tomorrow, isolated thunderstorms, then sunshine. Our high tomorrow, right around 92 degrees. That chance of rain in the morning, 20%. So it's not likely. We'll see thunderstorms again possible Friday night into Saturday. Right now, looking at fair skies.

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1: He's a ranch hand in a pinch, man. 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

0: It's Sam Hunt, Water Under the Bridge, right here at 100.5 KI. Good morning. Tim McGraw is coming to the Ruoff Music Center on the 18th of this month. It's a Friday night, and it's going to be a great show. We are sending you to that show all week long. Keep listening. Your chance to win coming up this morning sometime. I'm not even going to say when today. Just sometime, could be soon. Keep it here to win. And Nick is sending you to see a great show with Midland and Clint Black. They are coming to the White River State Park. It's a special show that's going to raise money for area firefighters and first responders. So it's a really great cause. Nick's got the tickets with the TNT Text to Win contest all week. Make sure you join us right here at KI. Hey, we just got a news alert across the wire that Gloria Steinem, who was a activist, feminist, and certainly someone who was always championing women, has passed away at the age of 92.
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1: ABC News, I'm Sherry. Preston, Minneapolis rocked by a deadly shooting Wednesday evening in a high-rise building downtown. Police Chief Bill Peterson with the numbers.
2: Three individuals have died, including the suspected shooter. Three individuals were injured by gunfire. Three officers were injured. Two of them by gunfire.
1: The police chief saying he is truly sickened by this level of violence. There is no word on a motive yet at this point. Iran once again hitting U.S. allies in the Gulf after overnight attacks from the U.S. Buses carrying crew members from the USS Abraham Lincoln streamed into Thailand's resort city of Pattaya. That aircraft carrier out for a record-setting 260 days at sea without a port stop. President Trump saying the full deployment of 286 days wasn't nearly long enough. With the death toll now more than 1,200 people, symbolic funerals are being held in Nepal. More than 4,200 are still listed as missing, nearly 600 of them from other countries. This is ABC News.
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0: From the McCool's Flooring Weather Center.
12: The good news is there's a cool down coming. Your KI forecast from the McCool's Flooring Weather Center for today. We're going to see the heat advisory extended through tomorrow evening. We're going to see another hot one today, sunny and hot, 93. Clear tonight. We will get down to about 72 degrees. Tomorrow, sunny and hot. A slight chance of a thunderstorm. Tomorrow's high, 92. There'll be a chance of rain Saturday with a high near 86. But then by Sunday and Monday, we'll see sunshine and highs right around 82, 83 degrees. So hang in there, folks. Right

0: It's Ella Langley, choosing Texas, right here at 100.5 KI. We've got some good news for you before we head into the dumbass rodeo. And I can relate to this one, too, because my class ring was lost or stolen years ago, and I would love to have it back. But a pair of metal detecting hobbyists found a class ring from the class of 88 at a New York lake that was apparently lost during a day on the water about 28 years ago. They posted photos on Facebook, but they couldn't find the owner. So they reached out to the high school it was from and figured out whose ring it was. It's a woman named Kim Rasbeck, and she was thrilled to have it back. She says they wouldn't even let her pay to have it shipped to her. They were just happy to be able to return it to her. So good on Kim. I think that's awesome. And good on the folks who found it for being so diligent to find the owner. I love that. Alrighty, now we're going to check in with, the dumbass rodeo. It's pretty self-explanatory, isn't it? Let's grab Nick.
1: Welcome to the WWKI Dumbass Rodeo.
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6: It's hard to believe that anyone would think they'd be able to joke about having a weapon at the airport and the workers would just LOL.
0: A 52-year-old man was arrested Sunday after making a joke to an American Airlines employee at the Miami International Airport.
6: The ticket agent said, "Do you have any dangerous goods?" And he said, "No," but then said, "I have a grenade," and started laughing.
0: An airport bomb detection canine responded to check his luggage and no explosives were found. He told police that he was just joking around.
6: But that wasn't a good enough excuse. He was charged with making a false report about placing a bomb.
0: And one day later, at the same airport, a 33-year-old man was arrested for basically the same joke. The agent asked, "Do you have any lithium batteries or incendiary devices in the bag?" And he said, "No, but I have a bomb." Don't do that, people.
7: How about you, Lash LaRue? Can you keep your spurs from jingling and jangling?
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0: Kenny Chesney, Carry On, right here at 100.5 KI. It's really all you can do, right? Just carry on. That's what the Clippers are going to have to do, it looks like. The NBA has levied the largest punishment in league history on the LA Clippers and their owner, Steve Ballmer, on Wednesday after a year-long investigation determined that the team circumvented the league's salary cap rules to help funnel millions of dollars to Kawhi Leonard. The Clippers are going to lose 5 first-round picks, selections in 2029, 2030, 31, 32, and 33, and they're being fined $30 million, according to the league. Mr. Ballmer has been suspended for 1 year, and the Clippers, according to these investigators, tried to evade NBA rules on circumvention by creating a novel theory that it was okay to introduce business partners to players if the player or their representative asked for the introductions. The NBA said, nope. There's no appeal or arbitration process available to the team. However, it looks like Ballmer is going to fight the NBA's punishment. So we'll see what happens there. But yeah, follow the rules, folks. They're there for a reason. Hey, we've got some great music on the way. I want you to keep it right here. We are going to try to squeeze in some Lainey and Cole Swindell. We'll also get to some Lee Bryce next.
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1: ABC News, I'm Sherry Preston. Activist, journalist, and feminist organizer Gloria Steinem has died. During her career, she founded two magazines, New York and Ms. She wrote multiple books and co-founded organizations, including the National Women's Political Caucus and the Free to Be Foundation. For her work, she was awarded the Presidential Medal of Freedom by President Obama in 2013. Gloria Steinem was 92. In Minneapolis, another mass shooting, two people killed and several more hurt. Police Chief Bill Peterson.
2: Officers entered the high-rise apartment building. Inside, officers encountered victims and heard additional gunfire. Officers followed the sound of the gunfire to an upper floor of the building. On that floor, officers encountered a haze that significantly limited their visibility. Officers exchanged gunfire with the suspect.
1: The suspect dying by suicide. Iran launching more strikes on American allies in the Middle East after the latest U.S. attacks. This is ABC News.
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10: Extra Assistance is now open for Indiana farmers. I'm CJ Miller, and this is Hoosier Ag Today News. Indiana farmers and livestock producers recovering from last month's severe storms and flooding may now apply for disaster assistance. USDA's Farm Service Agency says producers in 21 primary Indiana counties and 25 contiguous counties may now qualify for emergency disaster loans following the federal disaster designation from earlier this week.
11: First thing producers need to do is if they've got damage, they need to come and report the damage and loss to their local county office.
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11: The quicker they get in, the quicker we can get the process started.
10: 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I'm CJ Miller, Hoosier Ag Today, Indiana's farm network for 20 years.
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13: This is the KI forecast from the McCool's Flooring Weather Center.
12: All righty, we're going to see another couple of hot days, folks. We've got that heat advisory. It's extended through Friday evening at 8 p.m. Sunny and hot today. We'll see a high near 93. Clear tonight. We'll get down to about 72. And then tomorrow, sunny and hot. We do have a slight chance of a thunderstorm. Rain and 86 for Saturday. But then Sunday and Monday look delightful. Sunshine, highs in the low 80s. Right now, looking at 75 degrees. We've got clear skies with Chase Matthew. 100.5 KI.

0: It's Luke Bryan, 100.5 KI. Good morning, 7-Eleven. Somebody's going to go see Tim McGraw this hour. Keep listening. Your chance to win coming up before you know it, right here, 100.5 KI.
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0: That's Hardy, Eric Church, Morgan Wallen, and Tim McGraw. I'm going to take the ninth caller right now, 765-456-1100. Tim McGraw coming to the Ruoff Music Center on September the 18th. It's a Friday night with 49 Winchester, and we want to send you to the show. All you have to do is be the ninth caller.
1: Wish you could save on home insurance.
0: Number nine, let's do this. Ghosts in the Machine this morning, 765-456-1100.

0: that's Midland. Mr. Lonely. Midland's going to be down in Indy with Clint Black, and Nick is sending you to that show all week long. Make sure you're listening to the TNT Text to Win contest. But we want to congratulate Sheila McCloskey of Galveston. She has picked up tickets to see Tim McGraw. He's going to be in Indy 2 weeks from tomorrow down at the Ruoff Music Center. Tickets are available. We've got a link at our website. Just click on that concert calendar. But keep listening. I'll have another pair for you tomorrow morning. Right here at 100.5 KI. Stick around. We've got your birthdays on the way for the birthday bonanza. You need to text those to me right now, if you wouldn't mind. 765-456-1100. Get them to us. We'll get them on at 735. But we've got ABC News coming up here at the bottom of the hour and some Blake Shelton next.
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1: ABC News, I'm Sherry Preston. Activist, journalist, and feminist organizer Gloria Steinem has died. During her career, she founded two magazines, New York and Ms. She wrote multiple books and co-founded organizations, including the National Women's Political Caucus and the Free to Be Foundation. For her work, she was awarded the Presidential Medal of Freedom by President Obama in 2013. Gloria Steinem was 92. In Minneapolis, another mass shooting, two people killed and several more hurt. Police Chief Bill Peterson.
2: Officers entered the high-rise apartment building. Inside, officers encountered victims and heard additional gunfire. Officers followed the sound of the gunfire to an upper floor of the building. On that floor, officers encountered a haze that significantly limited their visibility. Officers exchanged gunfire with the suspect.
1: The suspect dying by suicide. Iran launching more strikes on American allies in the Middle East after the latest U.S. attacks. This is ABC News.
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0: It's Nate Smith, World on Fire, right here at 100.5 KI. It is just about 7:35. We are right on it today. And I do believe it's time to see if we can make someone smile.
1: Happy birthday.
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3: It's a special day to celebrate.
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0: Yeah, it is. Happy birthday. Hope you have a great day. Eat two pieces of cake. It's your birthday. All right. We've got just a couple of birthdays today. Celebrity birthdays include Kaia Gerber. I'm not even sure she's a celebrity, but she's Cindy Crawford's daughter. She's 25 years old today. Shaun White, the Olympic snowboarder, 40 years old today. Jeannie Finch, the Olympic softball pitcher. She took home the gold in Athens and the silver in Beijing. She's 46 years old today. Happy birthday to her. Charlie Sheen celebrating his 61st birthday, which is kind of a miracle. And Al Jardine of the Beach Boys. Happy birthday to him. 84 years old today. That's just amazing. Now, a couple of birthdays close to home. Amore Kuhn, my little neighbor, who is the watchdog of the neighborhood. She celebrated a birthday yesterday. Amore, happy birthday, honey. We love you. And then Debbie Crowe. I saw something about Debbie's birthday the other day, so I wished her happy birthday because I didn't want to miss it. Because if you knew Deb, you'd know you shouldn't miss it. So today is the actual date. Debbie, happy birthday. Hope you have a great day. I love giving you a hard time, and go Irish. All righty. Here's how you do it. Get me your birthdays. A couple of ways. 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You can put in your birthday bonanza request there, or you can just text us, 765-456-1100. We just need them by 7:30 so we can get them on at 7:35 on the birthday bonanza right here at 100.5. 5KI.
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0: That's Dylan Scott. Can't Have Mine right here at 100.5 KI. We've got a bunch of high school football for tomorrow night. Going to run those games down for you here a little later on. But I wanted to let you know that Tiger Woods has been banned from driving for 5 years. He was arrested, of course, for another DUI in Florida. A state attorney was asked if that includes golf carts, and he didn't have an answer, but I guess that varies by state. Ay, ay, ay. Hey, let's head into the NASCAR Hot Pass and get the latest on NASCAR news, shall we? 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
1: And this is your first chance to get entered to win a trip for two to Vegas to see Riley Green. 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So here's what you do. Each winner is going to score a trip for two with your airfare, hotel, and great seats to the concert there at the Resorts World Las Vegas. 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It's called That's Just Me. 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
2: ABC News, I'm Sherry Preston. The world losing a feminist warrior. We're learning this morning that Gloria Steinem has died. In 2023, she was still trying to get the Equal Rights Amendment passed.
3: I have to stay alive long enough to celebrate, so we have to hurry up. Right?
2: And while that has not happened yet, her lifetime of advocacy lives on. In 2013, President Obama honored her with the Presidential Medal of Freedom, saying,
4: because of her work across America and around the world, more women are afforded the respect and opportunities that they deserve.
2: The founder of Ms. and New York magazines, as well as the National Women's Political Caucus, was 92 years old. Three people have died, including the gunman, after a mass shooting at a Minneapolis high-rise. Several police officers are among those wounded. Another day of deliberations is on tap for the jury in the Lindsey Clancy trial. She is facing murder charges in the deaths of her children. The jurors have told the judge twice now they cannot reach a unanimous verdict. This is ABC News.
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1: Asked from the McCool's Flooring Weather Center for today, the heat advisory continues. They've extended it through Friday evening at about 8 p.m. We're going to see a sunny, hot day today. 93 will be our high. Clear tonight, 72, and then tomorrow, isolated thunderstorms are possible. It's going to be another sunny, hot day. 92 will be our high, and our heat index values for Friday, right around 103. So very warm. Now, we do see a chance of rain and thunderstorms coming on Saturday. That's going to cool things down for Sunday and Monday. Right now, we're looking at clear skies, 74 degrees. We've been going backwards all morning right here in KI Country with music from Miranda Lambert.
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0: That's Riley Green, who's set to make his debut as a coach on The Voice this month. Looking forward to that. Hey, listen, I saw a story this morning that I wanted to pass along just in case anyone sees this bench. But I understand that a family who had put a memorial bench in the park in Tipton has lost it now. It was washed away in those floodwaters. And even though the park has reopened and, you know, they've got everything cleaned up there, the family has not been able to locate this bench. So if you know anything about a memorial bench for Michelle Dockery, make sure you contact the Tipton City Police Department. Just let them know that I'm sure they can get a hold of the family. But the Cicero Creek just crested, you know, so high during those storms and just washed that bench away. So the family, it means a lot to them, and they're looking forward to hopefully locating it. So please keep your eyes peeled for it. Hey, we've got some great music on the way. Keep it right here. Going to do some, I think I'm going to surprise you. Yeah, because I've had a couple of requests. I'm going to try to squeeze one in. Some Rascal Flatts coming up.
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1: ABC News, I'm Sherry Preston. The world losing a feminist warrior. We're learning this morning that Gloria Steinem has died. In 2023, she was still trying to get the Equal Rights Amendment passed.
2: I have to stay alive long enough to celebrate, so we have to hurry up. Right?
1: And while that has not happened yet, her lifetime of advocacy lives on. In 2013, President Obama honored her with the Presidential Medal of Freedom, saying,
3: because of her work across America and around the world, more women are afforded the respect and opportunities that they deserve.
1: The founder of Ms. and New York magazines, as well as the National Women's Political Caucus, was 92 years old. Three people have died, including the gunman, after a mass shooting at a Minneapolis high-rise. Several police officers are among those wounded. Another day of deliberations is on tap for the jury in the Lindsey Clancy trial. She is facing murder charges in the deaths of her

0: children. The jurors have told the judge twice now they cannot reach a unanimous verdict. This is ABC News.
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0: It's Lainey Wilson, Phone, Keys, and Wallet, right here at 100.5 KI. She said she got some really good marriage advice from Dolly shortly before she died. Dolly told her, make sure your husband has plenty of alone time. Because everybody needs some alone time, right? Some good advice there. And Dolly ought to know. She was married almost 60 years. Hey, there's an Arizona school district that has canceled their entire football season for high school. Can you imagine? For both their varsity and JV teams because of a criminal case. Well, you wonder what's the deal, right? Well, the short version is they don't have enough players. But the reason that they don't have enough players is because officials are investigating allegations of sexual misconduct involving students during a football camp in July. No specifics have been released, but it sounds like there are accusations of inappropriate hazing. And several faculty members were also placed on administrative leave. So that's something to keep an eye on. That story's got some juicy details behind it, I fear. Hey, we've got some great music coming up. I want you to keep it right here. We're going to get to some Morgan Wallen, Jake Owen, too. He's up next.
1: Summer's winding down and
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0: That's Morgan Wallen, don't we? Right here at 100.5 KI. Good morning. There's a new survey out. It's asking folks, do you think you could fake your own death and get away with it? And as it turns out, Americans are more cautious than you'd think. They asked over 17,000 adults and found that only 3% of Americans said they could definitely get away with it. 8% said they probably could, but that's where the bravery ended. Most folks said they definitely could not. An interesting part of the survey is how the answers change depending on your age. Younger adults are by far the most confident about faking their own death, and that confidence definitely fades with age. It's probably because with age comes wisdom, you know what I mean? Many older people lose their courage. No, I think they just know how much trouble it would be. So there you go. Can you fake your own death? Probably not is the answer. Hey, we've got some good stuff on the way. Keep it here for Luke Combs. He's one number away next.
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1: ABC News, I'm Sherry Preston. For Gloria Steinem, advocating for women's rights had to be much more than just posting online.
2: Sometimes we must put our bodies where our beliefs are. Sometimes pressing send is not enough.
1: That was Steinem at the Women's March in Washington, D.C. in January of 2017. This morning we're learning that the longtime advocate, feminist, and journalist has died. The co-founder of Ms. and New York magazines and the National Women's Political Caucus was 92 years old. Iran now says it launched attacks overnight on U.S. military bases in Kuwait and the United Arab Emirates. President Trump says more oil is flowing through the Strait of Hormuz, but the price of Brent crude this morning is still going up, now topping $97 a barrel. Back to work again this morning for the jury in the trial of the Massachusetts mom facing murder charges and the deaths of her kids. Jurors have told the judge twice they cannot reach a verdict. This is ABC News.
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10: Sam with the early morning market update for Thursday, September the 3rd. Yesterday on the Chicago Board of Trade, grains traded mixed. December corn was down 2.5 at 543.5. November beans were off 7.5 at 1310.25. December wheat off 8.5 at 774. October soybean meal was off $2.80 at $342.90. October soy oil off $1.81 at $70.64. That makes cash prices for corn into Kokomo, Amboy, and Anderson by the 15th of September, 532. Fall, 509. Anderson, 514. Cash soybeans into Kokomo, Amboy, and Anderson by September 15th, 1280. Fall, 1265. On the Chicago Mercantile Livestock Exchanges yesterday, October lean hogs closed up 12 cents at $83.78. October live cattle were off $1.90 at $210.18. October feeder cattle were off 1 at $314.38. Crude oil was up 56 cents a barrel at $90.78. U.S. dollar index was off 8 at $99.30. Gold was up $36.20 at $4,399. Silver up 52 cents at $65.37. The Dow was currently up 295 points at 53,061. The NASDAQ was up 118 at 26,217. And the S&P 500 up 35 at 7,666. 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
11: 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Let's check that KI forecast from the McCool's Flooring Weather Center for today. The heat advisory has been extended through Friday afternoon. We're going to see sunny, hot conditions again today. The heat indices are going to be in the low 100s. Please stay hydrated. 93 will be our high. Tonight, clear skies down to 72. And then tomorrow, isolated showers and thunderstorms. Those will be early. It's going to be a sunny, hot day tomorrow. Highs right around 92. But we do see some rain chances Saturday that are going to cool things off for Sunday and Labor Day. We'll see sunshine highs in the low 80s. Right now, we are looking at 76 degrees here in KI Country with music from Clint Black taking us to the 90s and early 2000s right here at KI.

0: Toby Keith, you ain't much fun since I quit drinking right here at 100.5 KI. Good morning. Hey, this weekend there's going to be a big car show up in Logansport that you don't want to miss. American Legion Post 60 in Logan is hosting an Agent Orange Metal Foundation car show. They're going to have trophies for the top 40 cars, dash plaques for the first 125 registered. So make sure that you get on in there. Registration opens at 9 a.m., but last registration is 1. So make sure that you get there early. The show runs from 9 a.m. to 2 p.m., and it's $20 per car, truck, or motorcycle. Come on out. All the proceeds will benefit the Agent Orange Metal Foundation. Little reminder there from 100.5 KI, where it's time to check in with Dr. Sanjay Gupta and A Better Life.
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2: 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And people with more online-only connections are even lonelier. The lead author had a great way of putting it. He said connecting online instead of in person is like eating flavored apple cereal instead of a real apple. It fills you up, but it's missing the special sauce that we humans have evolved to crave at our core. So how do you find the real thing? 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You can't connect if you're staring at a screen. I'm Dr. Sanjay Gupta, helping you live a better life.
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1: When times are tough, don't stress it. Put some ice in the glass and a little fire in the speakers.
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0: Mail Call is a production of WWKI and includes advertising messages in the form of conversations, host endorsements, and recorded commercials, paid for by sponsors heard during the show.
1: Good morning, everybody. Hello from Kokomo. I'm Tammy Lively along with J.R. Dennis.
2: Boy.
1: And we've got Nick Livingston over there.
3: Yeah.
1: It's a complaint compliment day. How y'all doing?
2: Yeah.
1: Good?
2: Yeah.
1: you're doing better now. Hey, yeah. Look who's here.
2: Oh, the man.
1: Oh, man. We've got a sweet deal tomorrow that is going to go fast. Have a seat, Mike. Just come on over here.
2: Yeah, come on over here, bud.
1: We've got Wolf Smokehouse.
2: Yeah, I'm sitting here telling you guys, it's not on the website yet. What's going on? It's Thursday, JR.
1: Yeah. Wrong day.
2: I'm off a day.
1: Wrong day. Yeah, so how you doing?
4: I'm great. How are you?
1: I'm good. I was telling some friends the other day that you have smoked salmon over there.
4: Mm. Well, it just so happens that not only do I have some over there, but I brought you.
1: You got to get close to that microphone,
5: bud. So not only do I have some over there, but I brought you some.
1: No kidding.
5: Yeah, I got you some smoked salmon, a little smoked chicken salad. I know JR likes the bologna little bits. So I brought a little bit of bologna.
1: Yes. B-O-L-O-G-N-A fan, that's for sure.
2: And what's funny, I had salmon last night. I had that Cajun smoked salmon, and I remember the sweet deal because I told my wife, I said, those half a chickens that we get from you, smoked chicken. Mm.
1: I was down at Anne Marie's, and I said, we were talking about food because that's what we like to talk about. And one of the ladies there said, oh my gosh, I love salmon. I would eat salmon for every meal. And I said, well, have you tried the salmon at Wolf Shed? She was like, no, I didn't know they had it. So you guys have all kinds of delicious foods over there.
5: Yeah.
1: It's always the highlight of my husband's week whenever I come in the door with, he knows when I'm carrying that bag, he's like, oh, did you go to Wolf's? Yes, I did.
5: I love that.
1: So what's been going on? You guys just smoking 24/7 over there.
5: It's been getting busier and busier, and it's allowing us to do a lot more things. We're expanding. I got a much bigger staff now, and we're talking about maybe a second location sometime soon.
1: How about nice. That?
2: That's always a good thing.
5: Yeah.
1: That is very exciting. But you started, what, a few years ago?
5: Three and a half.
1: Three and a half.

0: half yeah. already. Wow, really?
1: That's crazy.
2: I like it right when I pull out of the parking lot. I can smell it every day. I pull out like, oh.
0: We had a remote with the Indiana Healthcare Center, and that's the first time I ever had your barbecue. And you guys were there uh-huh. doing barbecue, you know, sandwiches, and I thought, well, I'll just take these home for dinner. And man, I mean, we were hooked immediately because it's just delicious. It's
1: Thank you. Thank you.
0: You guys ribs, do a great job over there.
2: My wife just she's got to have her fix on the ribs over there as well.
0: Mm-hmm.
2: And then I, one day I went through and I made a mistake. I didn't say half a rack. And when he handed me the container, I was like, this has got to weigh like 4 pounds.
0: It looked like the Flintstones.
2: You know, yeah, I was like, that can't be a half rack. And I opened it, and oh my goodness, I ate them for like 3 days.
1: Our full slabs actually are 4 pounds.
2: Yeah. Yeah, I was like, it's like 4 pounds of food here. There's just two of us. And I mean, literally, I ate them ribs for like 3 days. But they're so good, folks. You got to get over there. And you just pull up and right there at the window.
0: Yeah, you can call and order ahead. And that's what I do a lot. I'll call and order ahead and just, you know, sometimes I go in because we're yapping. But I'll go to the drive-thru every once in a while and pick it up there. But the sides, I mean, everything.
2: The smoked sausage.
0: Was so good.
1: We've actually just upped our sides a little bit. I went to, I started making more of a gourmet mac and cheese.
2: Mm.
1: So really? It's I brought you some of that as well.
0: Well, I'll be the judge of that for sure.
1: It's good stuff.
0: I bet.
2: You mean you brought it for me?
1: I brought you some too.
2: Okay. Okay.
0: There won't be a throwdown.
1: Yeah.
0: Nick.
1: I got Nick some food too. I got everybody some food. And I want to
0: tell you. Because he knows he's just across the street. We'd all be over there banging on the door. Hey.
2: Well, that's what I'll do. And I'll call him. I'm like, hey, it's JR. I'm right across the street.
1: I do want to tell you, Tammy, I love your shirt.
0: Oh, thank you.
1: That's great.
0: I got this at Anne Marie's the other day.
2: Awesome. Yeah. Dolly shirt.
0: I love the Dolly stuff. Absolutely. That was such a sad,
2: so tomorrow, amazing thing. 25 will get you 50 at Moe's.
0: Yep.
2: And, not Moe's.
0: Not Moe's.
2: We have Moe's. We have that one at Wolf's.
0: Yeah. So make sure you get on there because those will go fast.
2: Yeah.
0: Is it a print on demand, you know?
1: They can print it off. They can bring it on the phones. Just about anything. I can take care of it.
0: Wow. Yeah, I didn't know we could do it on the phone.
1: I think so.
0: Really?
1: Yeah.
0: We're high-tech rednecks.
1: Yeah, right.
0: That?
1: Gotta love it.
0: Nice. Well, the thing is, just get it, especially if you've never tried the barbecue there, because it is so delicious. Now, am I saying the name of your business correctly? Is it Wolfies, Wolf's?
1: I like both of them. My last name is Wolf.
0: Yep.
1: So it is Wolf's.
0: Okay, that's what I thought.
1: Out in public, people say Wolfies all the time, and I kind of dig it.
0: Yeah, I do too.
1: That bothered me a bit.
0: But I just didn't want to say it wrong.
2: I always say Wolfies because of that. There's a club downtown in Nashville called Wolfies.
0: Yeah. Oh.
2: And that's how I just kind of used to say it like that.
0: Yeah.
1: That was my dad's nickname anyway, so I'm used to hearing it.
2: There you go.
0: Did he teach y'all everything new about smoking?
1: No, not at all. Actually, my mom was a chef, and she had a catering company, so my mom taught me a lot about the business. But now I've learned all the smoking on my own.
0: Yeah, and folks, they do it low and slow. I mean, tell us the process for brisket or ribs or whatever.
1: We keep everything at 225 degrees. And sometimes it takes 19 hours, you know, but a lot of people will take the temperature and raise it a little bit the last 4 or 5 hours, and I just don't like to do that. I like to keep everything as low and slow as I can get it. It keeps everything juicy, keeps everything moist. Our turkey is juicy, our chicken is juicy. It's just the way I want to do things. But no, we don't have any ovens. We don't have any microwaves. We don't have any fryers.
2: Yeah, he told me that one day. I was actually asking about the sides.
1: Yeah.
2: And he says, well, I don't carry those because we don't have an oven.
1: If I can't smoke it, I can't serve it.
2: Yeah.
1: That's it.
0: That's
1: it.
0: That's amazing.
2: We just got a text message from Ruth that said they have the best barbecue in town.
0: Oh, you do. And I love the coleslaw. Coleslaw, thumbs up.
2: Oh,
0: coleslaw's
1: good.
2: Oh, I love some good coleslaw. I like a little bit of spice to it.
0: Any kind of a vinegar-based coleslaw I love. And boy, they get it right over there. So
1: thanks.
0: If you've never tried them, tomorrow's your day. 25 gets you 50. You can try it. You can, and with college football kicking off this weekend, you can buy, you know, your pulled pork or your brisket or anything by the pound.
1: We do a lot of specials as well. You know, now that it's football season again, I'll be doing nachos, pork nachos. I'll be doing chicken wings. We do smoked prime rib every couple weeks. I'm getting ready to do the big dino beef ribs. We do some pastrami. So always have specials going on.
2: Pastrami.
1: People tell me, some people tell me that it's as good as cats in New York. So
0: really,
1: and that's saying something. So
2: yeah.
0: With some well, now we all want to try the pastrami. With
1: some New Yorkers, with some New Yorkers tell me it's as good as New York. Yeah. I'm pretty happy about that.
0: That's a high praise for sure. Because New Yorkers just really aren't generally nice about anything. So, that's great. So get over there. Follow them on Facebook. If you're not following them on Facebook, make sure you do that because you guys post your daily specials and all that kind of stuff. And they just tease the heck out of you with the pictures of everything because I have I can honestly say I've never had anything that wasn't just wonderful.
1: Thank you.
0: Nothing's dry. Everything, like you said,
1: we do it fresh every day.
0: It's moist and juicy, and the brisket is to die for.
1: We are closed on Sundays and Mondays. We're open from Tuesday through Saturday.
2: One day a week you were closing.
1: Tuesday through Saturday from 11 until it says 8 on the door, but I usually sell out between 7 and 7:30.
0: Yeah.
1: So that way I can make it fresh every day.
2: That's good. Right. That's a good thing.
0: And that's another pro tip. Order early.
1: Yeah.
0: Because I've waited till late the day before. I think I called one night about 7 o'clock, and they're like, oh, I'm sorry. We're sold out. And I thought my husband was going to cry. When he knows we're going to have wolves, he's so excited.
1: I'm not trying to reinvent the wheel. I just want to serve people some good food.
0: Well, you do it every day.
2: Thank you.
0: Definitely. Well, we can't wait. So show's over at 9:45 today, folks.
2: I know, I can smell it now. It's even worse.
1: I hope you all enjoy everything.
0: We will. Well, thank you so much.
1: Thank you.
0: Folks, get that sweet deal tomorrow morning, 9:30, Wolf Smokehouse.
1: Y'all have a great day.
0: It is delicious. You too, man. Thanks
2: so much.
0: Thank
2: you.
1: Thank you.
0: I'm glad he can make time for us.
2: I hope he put our names on. Otherwise, we're fighting.
0: It doesn't matter. Don't worry. I'm faster than you. Barely, but I am. So
2: yeah, run me.
0: I see a bunch of folks standing by. Do you have the call screener up?
3: Yeah, we got Chris from Lucas on 2.
0: Oh, there he is. I thought I saw him. Hey, Chris. See, you should come in every once in a while because we got barbecue in-house today.
4: I've said it before. It's one of my favorite places. I should have come in for sure. That's delicious stuff.
2: It smells so good in here right now.
0: So good. And you know what? What else is that I really love is getting great deals whenever I'm shopping for anything, and especially furniture, because you guys do it right at Lucas. You take care of folks, and you do it not only in Kokomo now, but in Lafayette as well.
4: Yeah, that's absolutely correct. We're just finishing up the grand opening of the Lafayette showroom. We've talked about it a couple times. That's been a year in the making, but it's been absolutely fantastic. And, we're celebrating Labor Day. 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
0: Yeah, that's nice. Families can really use that relief right now. 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
4: $4,500.
0: There you go.
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0: That's awesome. 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
4: Many of the companies, upholstery companies and things like that, it shouldn't be a problem whatsoever. We're getting really, really close on, like, if you're wanting a new Amish table, we're getting real close on getting those in. But, come check it out and we'll figure it out one way or another. Yeah. There's usually a way. We definitely come in and pick out what you're looking for, and we'll work with the manufacturer and figure out what we need to do to get it here for you.
0: Now, you guys going to be there on Labor Day?
4: Oh yeah, we're here normal hours. We're here 10 to 6 Monday through Saturday, and then 12 to 4 on Sunday. So regular Labor Day hours, we'll be there 10 to 6.
0: All righty. 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And what's the address there?
4: Yeah, that's 3210 Builders Drive. It's on the south side, off of Veterans Parkway, right behind Arnie's Pizza.
0: There you go. Everybody knows where Arnie's is. 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And if you're thinking about having stuff in for the holidays, you better get over there this weekend. Hey, thanks so much, Chris. Have a great weekend. We'll talk to you soon.
4: Same, guys. Thank you.
0: That's Chris over there at Lucas Furniture and Mattress, now with two great locations to serve you. All right.
2: More college football tonight. Mizzou takes on Arkansas Pine Bluff, Idaho, and Utah. And then tomorrow, it is just on.
0: Yep. Got a lot of games tomorrow. Yeah. Saturday, a full slate. College game day live in Baton Rouge with the Tigers taking on the Tigers. Mm-hmm. It's LSU and Clemson, so that'll be a good one. And Lane Kiffin's first head coaching job at or head coaching game at
2: Well, they're giving that guy, he's like the devil of college football right now. He's getting so much attention talking about when he was trying to bring back the pro players and all that stuff. But, yeah, we'll see what happens. We'll take it on Clemson, LSU, Clemson. That's going to be a big game. But
0: it'll be a good
2: Ohio
0: one.
2: Ohio State, Ball State, come on, Ball State. I understand some really good games on. Some of them are way lopsided, but, you know, that's what gives them a chance to win.
0: There's games, you know, tonight, tomorrow, Saturday, Sunday.
2: Yeah, Sunday's old.
0: And Monday.
2: Notre Dame, Wisconsin, NBC, 7:30 Sunday.
0: Live at Lambeau Field, baby. I can't wait. So there we go. Hey, we need to talk to this young man. We've got Roy standing by. Yeah. He's with the Military Foundation. They've got a big softball game coming up. Good morning, Roy.
2: Hey, Roy.
5: Good morning.
0: How are you?
5: I'm wonderful. Yourself?
0: Doing good. Tell us about that softball game. This is a great annual event.
5: Yes, ma'am. It'll be the 10th annual event. The date is September 19th, 2026 at Chubb Stadium. And basically, the gates will open at 7 o'clock. We've got a change up of teams this year. In game one, starting at 8 o'clock, will be Kokomo Fire Department versus IBEW Local 873. Game two, which will start at 9:15, is the UAW versus AXPE Local 2185. We have opening ceremonies with the VFW Honor Guard at 10:30. Game three will start at 10:45, and we've got the Carpenters Union 6:15 versus the Howard County Sheriff's Department.
0: That'll be fun.
2: There you go.
5: Game four, we've got the military team playing the Kokomo Police Department. Game five will be the winners of game one versus the winner of game two. And then game six will be the winners of game three and four, and the championship will be the winners of game five and six. Basically, with the unions involved this year, we don't have the girls' teams playing this year. Chubbs will be providing food that day, but alcohol beverages will be allowed. So if it's a hot day, they can get a cool beverage of any type they want this year. That's something new. But I would like to say the union teams have really stepped up for us. Every one of these teams are volunteering their times and talents for no recognition virtually at all, and supporting our event. So we're looking for a lot of public support. Basically, all nonprofits are competing for the same donations now, so we really need the public support to come out to help as many veterans as we can for the remainder of the year.
2: You know, I can't believe it's the 10th year already. I remember when this was the brainchild, and Norm Crawford talked about it happening in Danville, and they put it together. And every year, folks, it's just so much fun. Now, it's free will donation to get in, correct, Roy?
5: That is correct. It's a free will donation.
2: How about silent auction?
5: That's exactly right. Okay. And it's not too late for anybody to make a donation to the foundation, or they can donate an item for the silent auction. We can be contacted at Military Foundation, P.O. Box 644, Kokomo, Indiana 46903. And we will assist in any way in getting the donation or the items for the silent auction. Basically, we assist veterans from Howard, Tipton, Miami, Cass County. Most recently, a lot of people probably aren't aware that for Epic Fury, Grissom deployed the most personnel and aircraft of any Air Force Reserve unit in the United States. On the day they were called up, on such short notice, they didn't have the capacity to feed them. We were able to provide 50 pizzas so those folks would be able to be fed before they left on their flights. You would thought that they were given gold. Something as simple a gesture as that.
0: Yeah.
5: It's so meaningful to these veterans.
0: Yeah. So make sure that you do what you can to help support the Military Foundation. Their 10th annual veterans softball game. It's going on at the Jeb Stadium, and it's a free will donation. Yep. So give from the heart and know that that money will stay right here in Howard County to help veterans.
2: It's always a great time every year, too, to watch them get down to some of the side bets, like the fire department and the police department are like, okay, if you win, you got to wash our fire trucks. You know, if you, we win, you got to wash all of our police cars. And there's always those little side bets going on and some smack talking. But it's always so much fun.
5: I have been told that the union teams have really been talking each other up.
2: Okay.
5: It's like they're not worried about the police and fire. These union teams think they're coming in and going to take the cake.
0: Oh, that's funny. Well, I hope the union members will come out and support them.
2: Yeah,
0: and because it's a good time. It's a lot of fun. And it's just good to know that all the money raised stays right here and helps local veterans.
2: Yep.
0: So get out there and enjoy the Military Foundation's softball game September the 19th at Creek Chubb Stadium. Roy, thank you so much for
2: letting
0: us know, and we'll sure talk it up for you.
5: Thank you so much, and you all have a blessed day.
0: You too,
2: thanks,
0: sir.
2: Roy.
0: Thanks. Hey, look who's standing by. Tater. Hey, Tater. How you doing, bud?
6: Oh, just trying to be mellow.
0: Trying to be mellow?
6: Yeah.
0: Okay.
6: Not yellow, mellow. I'm cool and calm. I'm still on the tarmac waiting to take off, but Jesus ain't told me my destination yet.
0: I think you know your destination. You just don't have
6: an ETA. Well, he ain't took my breath away to send me, you know, so I can be with him, if that's what you're talking about.
0: No.
6: I know I'm going to be with him
0: because
6: I've done what he requires me to do
0: because
6: I obey him every day. I'm just waiting for him to tell me where to go if he ain't going to. Figure out somebody to give me the finances or the way to live around here because I can't afford nothing.
0: Mm. That is such a big problem for so many folks. Have you?
6: Oh, yeah. I prayed for all these jobs. Now we got all these jobs and not no workers, but it made the rent go up where I can't afford to live around here. But I just wanted to thank Joe Thatcher and Matt Howard for allowing me to be in that baseball stadium this year. You know, since I don't have no credit card to pay, they just let me in to hoop and holler because God knows I root for the home team. Since people think my flag means something else. No, God allowed me to be born under that banner. My forefathers fought for that banner. I have three grandpas. I don't think there are very many people that can say they have three grandpas' names on the monument in the courthouse around here.
0: That's a pretty good
6: decision. But I just wanting to shout out. Maybe somebody's got a little house. I don't care if it's anywhere in this listening area. Even if it's outside of Howard County, if they have a little house for $750 and I can pay all the utility bills, I'll be willing to move.
0: All righty. Well, do you want to give a phone number, Tater? Or
6: yeah, I can give them my sister's phone number because I can't even afford a cell phone of my own
0: because
6: nobody wants to even want to deal with me on one of them. But 765-457 6967.
0: Okay. I'm writing
6: that
0: down,
6: And I want to thank James and Dale down at the Veterans Office. They're trying to help me get some money through the Veterans Office, but only God knows if that's going to work out or not. But
0: well, I know they'll work hard for you. They'll sure try, so.
6: They're trying their best. That you know, they submitted the paperwork for me, but Jesus knows I'm ready to be with him, but I wish he'd figure out where I need to be, because he knows he ain't impressed nothing on my mind. He knows I'm willing to go. People don't understand Tater. Tater don't try to understand God, but if he impresses me to go somewhere, I'm going to go wherever he requires me to go.
0: Yeah. Well, listen, buddy, I'm glad you checked in with us, and I wrote down this number, so if anyone didn't catch it, they can give us a call later, and we're happy to pass it along, and we'll be saying a prayer for you.
6: Yeah, Tater's able to pay $700 a month rent plus utilities, but that's all I'm able to do.
0: Right. Well, maybe somebody will have a room or
6: a little two-bedroom house. I don't even need a garage no more since I don't have a vehicle.
0: Right.
6: But I'll need a little shed to keep my lawnmower in and my bicycle.
0: Yep. Got to keep that bike safe. All righty, buddy.
6: Yeah, amen.
2: Good luck, Tater.
0: Well, good luck to you, sweetie.
6: Thank
0: you. We appreciate
6: you calling. And Jesus loves us all.
0: Mm-hmm.
6: He just wants us to recognize him and try to do what he requires you to do.
0: Right. Well,
6: amen. Tater out.
0: Thanks, Tater. Tater. Good luck, buddy. God love him. He has just really been struggling here lately.
2: Yeah, I ran into him not too long ago.
0: And you know what? He's not alone. There are so many people that cannot afford rent in this town anymore. It's ridiculous. I see some of the, I know some young people and they tell me what they're looking at for rents. And I'm just thinking, my God, that's double my mortgage.
2: Yeah. I was talking to my mother.
0: I see how they do it.
2: I was talking to my mother on the way home the other day. I'm trying to stay awake on my drive and call and just to say, hey, and we just got talking about, I was like, how did you do it, Ma? How did you take care of two kids on a single woman's salary, you know, and pay rent and car and utilities and all the stuff we needed for school and all that? And she said, well, back then you could, you know, and she said, then when she bought her first house,
0: it wasn't even easy back then.
2: Yeah, she said back then she said, you know, I just week to week and, you know, and she said something that hits home and a lot of people don't realize so many families are a paycheck or two paychecks away from disaster.
0: About 60% of families in this country. Yeah.
2: I mean, it's that scary if you think of it like that. So I feel very blessed to be able to get to do what we get to do, you know.
0: For sure.
2: Don't think things were good.
0: If you've got something available that you think that might be able to help Tater, make sure you give us a call later. We'll give you that number. I have a complaint, and we're getting awfully close to the top of the hour, so we'll take care of that business, and then we'll come back. But it is a complaint compliment day. If you've got one, let us know. 765-456-1100. We'll be right back.
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8: Retail diesel prices have hit the highest since mid-2022 this morning. This directly impacts farmers and truckers who use diesel to fuel their machines. Now, the problem is when it makes those businesses more expensive to operate, it higher costs could get passed on to consumers, especially the cost of food. Travelers looking for that last summer getaway should expect to pay more this year over last year for everything from gas to lodging and food. But that's not going to stop them. According to AAA, average domestic round-trip airfare is up 2% from last year, and domestic hotel prices are up 9%. The biggest hit will be on those who drive. Gas Buddy is predicting the national average price of regular and leaded will be $4.03 a gallon, 87 cents higher than last year, and the highest on record for Labor Day weekend. The Department of Justice Antitrust Division is expanding its investigation into beef prices to include 8 of the largest grocery chains in the U.S. So in addition to the meat processing companies, it's now also investigating Walmart, Kroger, Costco, and others. The Justice Department said it's reviewing more than 3 million documents and interviewing industry participants. Well, a new U.S. survey anticipates an average increase of 11% in company health care costs next year unless benefits are cut. This is in part due to the rising cost of weight loss drugs. Now, this is all according to Marsh, the benefits consultant formerly known as Mercer. from 2018 to 2027, healthcare costs could increase as much as 76%, roughly twice the rate of inflation. And Casey's is quietly cornering the market on fast food pizza, beating out Domino's and other slice slingers. With over 3,000 stores spanning 19 states, the refilling stop is now the fifth largest pizza seller in the nation, according to Bank of America. And a Wells Fargo report found their prepared food and dispensed beverage sales has surpassed growth at Domino's in 18 of the last 20 quarters. I'm Jane King, and this has been Wall Street to Main Street on 100.5 KI.
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2: And we're back with Mail Call. Alrighty, I've got a complaint. Remember back in the day, if you wanted to complain about, especially if you wanted to complain about a business, and you would write an editorial in or write something into the newspaper, but you had to put your name on it. If you're going to complain about things, you should have to have the courage of your convictions and put your name on it, right? Well, now we've got all these keyboard warriors who like to complain about things, and they have fake names on stuff, and nobody knows who they are, but they can really wreak havoc for some local businesses, and I don't like that. I just think if you are going to complain about something, folks, put your damn name on it.
3: Own up to it.
2: You know, because there are some people that are basically, I've seen online, and you know me, I'm barely on there. And if I see something when I, you know, have a, somebody sends me a reel and I go to Facebook and then I see whatever's on there and I see the same thing a couple of times, it's like, that person is harassing this business. And these people are not putting their names on anything and saying who they are. I just don't think that's right or fair. That's my complaint today. You should put your daggone name on it.
3: I have seen something about that locally, about a friend of ours, you know, a WeCare contributor to his business. Somebody was posting stuff about the service or something that online, and he was like, hey, you know, if you're going to say it to me so I can make it right, you know?
2: Tell me about what your problem is so I can try to make it right for you. But I just don't think you should be able to bash other people or other businesses unless you are putting your name on your complaint. That's what I think.
3: Yeah, own up to it.
2: Yep. That's mine.
3: Yeah, I don't really have any complaints or... I do have compliments. Anybody that works in the medical field, day in, day out, that's some tough stuff, man.
2: It is.
3: I mean, seeing what they, you know, it just, some of the things they go through in a day, the things they see in a day, and then to get up and go into work every day with that, you know, that attitude of, you know, helping people and being selfless. Now, don't, you know, think for a second that there's bad apples in every trade. You know, some people that don't enjoy what they do or whatever, but I just think, you know, the medical field is highly overlooked for, you know, just what they do in a day. I feel very blessed to get to do what we do after watching what they do.
2: Oh, yeah. Because they, I mean, it's life and death.
3: Yeah.
2: You know, and it's
3: literally.
2: Yeah. And it's fast paced and often thankless.
3: Remember asking one of the girls, I was like, how do you, you know, do this every day? Because, you know, it was just kind of a rough situation in the room next to us. And she was like, well, she goes, you know, that kind of comes with it. And then she was like, but then there's stories like that. And she points at somebody who was getting discharged, you know, after being very sick and all that. She goes, and then that's, she goes, why I do it right there.
2: Right.
3: You know, and it's kind of surreal, you know, it was neat to see that. But
2: nurses are a special breed.
3: Oh, yes.
2: I know my sister Kelly's a registered nurse, and I have all the respect in the world for her. I've got lots of friends. My good buddy Aaron's a nurse. And, yeah, they really, and they love what they do.
3: Mm-hmm.
2: You know, they don't.
3: Oh, you have to.
2: Yeah.
3: Otherwise, I don't see how you would be able to.
2: They really do.
3: They handle it. But somebody said, totally agree with Tammy. I'm sick of anonymous ugly posts as well.
2: It just aggravates me. It's like, you're a big guy or gal or whoever you are, you know, just typing away, defaming a business and you won't say who you are. It just drives me nuts. Yeah.
3: My mom was telling me about the adjustments that my nephew is making because he can't have his phone at school at all. Mm-hmm. They can't even be on it during lunch. And then she said, right when he gets home, all he wants to do is be on his phone because they're not on all. It's like, but those are the kids he sees all day.
2: Right.
3: She goes, well, he's learning that instead of saying it through a text message, you actually have to speak to somebody's face and say that. And she goes, and I think that's what a lot of kids need these days is to own up to what you say, because it's easy to sit there and text something, you know, when it's to look at somebody at their face and say that to them. That's what you had to do.
2: Yeah.
3: There's a bit that Derek Stroop does about that, about actually Nick sent it to us, about having to call and talk to somebody, like ask for a girl you're crushing on or something like that, and have her dad answer
4: first.
3: Yeah. Oh, it's hysterical, man.
2: It's like,
3: he goes, hold on, her grandma might answer. We got to call an audible here.
2: Yeah. Yeah, because you never knew back in the day who was going to answer the phone. Because here's a real shocker for you, kiddos. Not everybody had their own phone. There was one phone and the whole family used it. Yeah.
3: I remember a party line having to pick up and the neighbors were talking.
2: See, we never had anything like that.
3: Yeah, my grandma did when I was younger.
2: It might have felt like it because, you know, with all the kids we had, because we had many extensions. And so if you were on the phone too long, you never knew who was just going to pick it up and start, you know, you've been on the phone for 25 minutes.
3: Yeah. I remember ours would ring and my sister and I's room was opposite end of the house. And it was a race.
2: Oh, yeah.
3: To get to that phone.
2: A mad dash.
3: I'd come in and hit that linoleum floor in my socks and take out the whole kitchen table. Coming in trying to get the phone. And she'd be right on the corner and snag it right before I got there.
2: Yeah.
3: And I had one of those 30-foot spiral cords on it so I could go in the other room and close the door.
2: Oh,
3: you know,
2: yeah.
3: Talk.
2: Yeah. But, oh, yeah. The things we had to go through back then.
3: Going to block somebody, you just take it off the hook.
2: Yeah.
3: That's how you did it then.
2: Well, and nobody could get a hold of you if your brother or sister was on the phone because the line would be busy.
3: Yeah.
2: No call waiting, none of that stuff.
3: Yeah, I remember that.
4: I had trouble with the parents of the girls I was interested in because they didn't get the memo that preacher's kids shouldn't be trusted. They thought the opposite. Boy, were they wrong. Yeah.
3: See, my wife's a preacher's
2: daughter. Live and learn.
3: My wife's a preacher's daughter, so she was like that. She goes, everybody just assumed I was nice. And she was the wildest one of the bunch, you know.
2: That's funny. That's funny.
3: Yeah, I remember having to do that, you know, calling
2: the
3: bad
2: thing would be,
3: can I talk to Sally? It's like, why are you calling this evening? And Derek Stroop, like I said, does a great bit on it. He's like, well, I had a math question. He goes, well, but believe it or not, Derek, I'm pretty good at math. That was great.
2: But the worst would be when you're having that race to the phone, you know, to try to beat your brother or sister or whoever, and they would grab it first.
3: Yeah.
2: And then they'd have to tell you, it's for you, you know, or if I'd grab it first and it'd be for them, I'd get so aggravated.
3: Yeah. I'd used to pick up and say, she's not here. She can't talk now. And I'd hang up. My wife and my daughter, my sister would just waylay me.
2: Yeah.
3: But yeah, those were the days. I remember that we'd have like a certain time. And then when my mom remarried and I had four stepbrothers and sisters, then it was on. Then there was like a list right beside there, a little piece of paper on who gets to talk when. Okay, from 6 to 6:20 was mine. You know, if I wanted to talk to somebody. Mm-hmm. So that was when it got a little rough. But.
2: Yeah, we scheduling calls never worked around our house. It just didn't.
3: Well, it wasn't a bad deal when it was just me and my sister. But then when my mom, like I said, when she remarried there for several years and I had four brothers and sisters, they were all younger, so they weren't really into the phone as much as we were. We were like young teenagers at the time. So. But yeah, it changed the whole dynamic of everything.
2: You could give your siblings a hard time, but if your mom was on the phone, it was just,
3: exactly.
2: You know, the hard eye roll. Yeah. Oh, hey, I do want to thank the young man that helped me yesterday at Lowe's. I was doing, because that's about all they have now, is a self-checkout thing. And there was something I couldn't figure out, and he came over and he helped me, and he was so nice, and he didn't roll his eyes. And I told him I really appreciated that, because anybody in my family that I ask that's under 30, I get the hard eye roll. So I really appreciate it. This morning, I'm going through Starbucks, getting my coffee. And I was driving the station vehicle and he said, oh, do you work at the radio station? I said, yeah. And he goes, you should interview me. And I said, oh, yeah? What would I interview you about? He got this deer in the headlights. I don't know. I said, well, listen, I'm here every morning. If you think of it, think of something. Think of something good. Let me know.
4: Great story.
2: Yeah. So it was hilarious.
3: Yeah.
2: It was fun.
3: Yeah. When everybody finds out what I do, they're like, so you can get Garth tickets?
2: Yeah.
3: That's the first thing they say. First thing I'm like, no, it's, you know, it's not that world anymore. Mm-hmm. You know,
2: used to be.
3: I remember on Fridays at 5, mm-hmm. if those tickets weren't picked up.
2: Oh, God, we'd have a stack of them.
3: Yeah,
2: like,
3: yeah,
2: hey.
3: Yeah, that's when all your friends would say, hey, buddy.
2: Grab them. Grab them now. But, yeah, it's not like that anymore.
4: I feel like we get about as many tickets as we ever have.
2: Mm-hmm.
4: But we give them all away.
2: Yeah, we give them all away. And everything's electronic now.
3: Yeah.
2: So.
3: And non-transferable.
4: But even for the stations, like in the bigger markets that used to get all sorts of stuff, they don't get that anymore.
2: No.
4: Those days are gone.
2: We get a pretty good amount of, concert tickets and stuff to give away. But, that's just part of a trade agreement with sometimes it's the label, sometimes it's Live Nation. But it's, I hate the electronic tickets. I really do. But the nice thing about them is especially for listeners, when you win them, I think, if you can't make it to a show, people would call us and say, I'm not going to come and get those tickets because I found out I've got to do this and I can't go. Well, now they can transfer them. After they win them, they can transfer them to someone else.
3: They can do that. Okay.
2: Mm-hmm. Yeah. Cool.
4: I don't think you can sell them, but you can
2: transfer them. Oh, no, you can't. You can't sell them, but you can just give them away. And that's really, most people that win something, they just want to make sure it gets used if they can't use it. So.
3: Yeah, they used to drive me crazy going out to a concert. And I remember going out to Sammy Hagar came to Casino del Sol out west, and we were doing a ticket blitz. Well, one of the guys that was out there in the town giving them away, we had two locations you had to come to, and you had to spin a wheel and all kinds, it was a promotional thing. Mm-hmm. Well, the truck broke down.
2: Mm.
3: So he had 10 pairs of tickets to go see Sammy Hagar in his pocket. And when he showed up, he didn't get a chance to go give them away. So here's all these people that didn't get to go to the show, and he's got like 20 tickets. Mm. And that was just all that used to just, I'd stand in line, go here. Have you paid yet? Here. And then people were like, you got more? I was like, well, we got to use them.
2: Yeah.
3: And then the guy said, the ticket would come and say, quit doing that. I'm like, what do you mean? I said, they're standing in line for the show. And he goes, yeah. He goes, but
2: they're standing in line to buy tickets.
3: Yeah, exactly. Yeah. He goes, you just walk up and give them to him for free. And I'm like, that's what we're supposed to do. We're supposed to give these away.
2: Mm-hmm.
3: And I would tell them, hey, what's your favorite station? If they said the right one, we do things like that. Ticket blitzes, or we used to do this one where, like, if you could find me in the big truck,
2: mm-hmm.
3: the big red truck, then we'd give tickets. And then there'd be, like, sightings mm-hmm. and all kinds of things like that. So we used to have fun giving away the physical tickets.
2: Yeah. And I still have most of my physical tickets.
3: Yeah, that's another thing. You can't collect them anymore.
2: Shows, and you can't collect an electronic ticket. It's just not the same. So. Yeah. And the most interesting thing about physical tickets, when you look back, every once in a while, cleaning out a closet or something, I come across and be like, oh, man, look at all these tickets that we had. And it was $10 to see the Eagles. Oh, my word. I mean, when you look at the prices, that's the interesting thing to me when you look at those stubs. But, yeah, we've seen between us. Oh, my gosh. My husband and I, we've seen a lot of shows. Yeah. A lot.
3: Yeah, I've been to quite a few myself. I think my first one, I can't remember what it was. I remember having to save up because my ticket was over $20. And it was to see Kiss and Bon Jovi. And I didn't really know who Bon Jovi was at the time.
2: Uh-huh.
3: But my friend was a huge Kiss fan, and they were going to wear their makeup.
2: Uh-huh.
3: And I had never seen him without makeup. I mean, with their makeup. I've only seen him without. That was that era when they didn't go.
2: Mm-hmm.
3: And I remember going, and I remember Bon Jovi just blew us away. I was just like, who are these guys? And then, of course, they blew up into one of the biggest rock bands of all time. But I remember having to save that. I remember I didn't go to the skating rink one weekend because I only got like $10 a week.
2: Mm-hmm.
3: And I had to say, you look forward to that. And that's when time went so slow. The weeks were so long.
2: We didn't have jobs and stuff.
3: The weekend.
2: We were just kids. Yeah.
3: Yeah, so I'd like saved up my money to get that one ticket to go. And then, those were some epic memories. I was at Fort Wayne Coliseum when I went to that one.
2: Yeah, my first show was at the Coliseum at the State Fairgrounds.
3: Hmm.
2: My brother Ricky took me, and his wife, and we went to see Foghat. It was great.
3: I was always a bigger fan of the outdoor concerts. I like those more. When Deer Creek was Deer Creek.
2: Right. I remember my very first outdoor show at Deer Creek was the Doobie Brothers. Oh, and that was great.
3: Yeah, they're really good.
2: But they didn't even really, the parking and stuff, it was one of the first shows there. And we wandered around for hours trying to find our car afterwards because everybody was excited and we'd never been to this amphitheater. And, you know, you park and you go in and then it's like, oh my God, where did we park?
3: I had this friend that was like one of those, he was so worried about getting out of there at first. And he's like, okay, this is the encore. Let's go. Let's get the car.
2: Yeah,
3: and
2: no.
3: I'm like, we paid to get here. I am not in a hurry to leave. And it was a party on the way out of the parking lot. You know, that's when you met people. That was social media then, was meeting people walking by the car, you know, and you got to get numbers and all. Hey, you know, hey, what you guys been? Hey, where's the party over here? Or that's how you did it then. You know, and he was always like a ball game. Those people that leave at third quarter because they don't want the rush of the traffic afterwards. It's like,
2: they're not fans.
3: Unless
2: why
3: it's a
2: are
3: blowout.
2: You going to games anyway? Yeah.
3: I remember that. We were always like, come on, Joel. We don't want to leave yet. And he's like, oh, I'll be in the car. I'll pick you guys right up here. We're like, We came to you know, to hang out, not to leave. Be the first ones out the door.
2: Very few things I've ever left before the end, because especially sporting events, unless it is a blowout, and it's not Notre Dame, you know, then I can. But I just don't. I don't like to leave early, but I don't like to sit in traffic either. So my poor husband just has to listen to me bitch about, you know, all the traffic when. After we finally do leave, but yeah, I hate sitting in traffic. Oh, I hate it with a white hot passion.
3: Yeah, you know, and I won't complain about the traffic here. I mean, it's if I get caught in a one lane or, you know, a slowdown or something like that, or when it.
2: We don't have traffic
3: here. A bottleneck. Yeah, exactly.
2: There's not a traffic problem.
3: I don't worry
2: here.
3: About that. Traffic that I used to be stuck in was on I-10, 110 degrees. I'd be on a motorcycle and there was a wreck and there's only one way in and one way off I-10.
2: Man.
3: And then there's these frontage roads on the side. So you had to make a decision. Do I want to get stopped over there or do I just want to sit here and wait it out on this? Well, with a motorcycle, when the cops went around, I would kind of go on the side, you know, and make my way down off to the frontage road. And I remember people like almost opening doors, getting mad at me because I was going around them. I'm like, hey, I can. That's why I got a bike.
2: That's right. And it's 110 degrees.
3: Yeah.
2: You're sitting in an air conditioned car.
3: Yeah, I'm on a 117 cc motor.
2: Yeah.
3: And I'm getting cooked from the ground up and down.
2: Yeah.
3: You know, so. Yep. But yeah, that was
2: That's
3: traffic.
2: Almost I mean, like menopause.
3: Yeah.
2: Almost.
3: Like a 2-hour delay, you know, on the I-10 was just horrible. You know, you're not getting home till ridiculous amount of time. And then here, I get mad if a light goes through twice and somebody doesn't go. I'm like, oh.
2: I know.
3: You know, I'm like, okay, this is not traffic.
2: Yeah. I don't know why I get so aggravated, but I do. It's a lot of... if I have to even stop at a stoplight.
3: Well, it seems like it only happens when you're in a hurry or you need to be somewhere.
2: I'm always in a hurry. I don't know why.
3: Yeah, I'm not.
2: But I'm always in a
3: hurry.
2: I
3: quit that a long time ago.
2: Yeah.
3: Too much tension.
2: Yep.
3: Sitting there like, you know what? I'll get there when I get there. It's just the way it's going to work.
2: What did Corey say about tickets?
3: I said she had tickets for when she went to a concert in 2000.
2: Oh, yeah.
3: 27 years ago, 26 years ago. Yeah,
2: my first one was, I think that show that we went to was in 77.
3: Yeah, well, I was 5.
2: Well, then wouldn't take you. Shouldn't take children to concerts. Yeah. I was 16. I mean, it wasn't like I was ancient or anything. I was 16 years old. But I told my brother and sister-in-law I would buy their tickets if they would take me. Because I knew my mom and dad were not going to let me drive to Indianapolis by myself. And none of my other friends were into Foghat like I was. So,
3: what's the biggest show you've ever gone to? What's the biggest concert? Now with all the 3-day festivals, they didn't have a lot of those.
2: No. I've been to a lot of big shows. I mean, I've seen Springsteen, Elton John.
4: Gosh. I think it means volume of people.
2: Well, I don't know.
3: I think one of the biggest ones I went to a Grateful Dead show once with a friend of mine.
2: Mm-hmm.
3: We never even made it into the concert.
2: Really?
3: Nope. We spent 2 days in the parking lot.
2: Yeah.
3: It was just
2: That's a dead show.
3: A sight that I will never, ever forget in my entire life.
2: My husband's seen the Dead many, many times.
3: Yeah. Well, this guy used to follow him around. He literally went and bought the van, and he made tie-dyed shirts on the side. While people walked around, you know, and he would make you a shirt and all that. But I went to 2 or 3 of them with him, and it was definitely a different lifestyle.
2: When I worked in Indy.
3: For sure, that's all I'm going to say. But, man, I've never seen so many people who weren't even paying attention. The band was just background music.
2: Yeah.
3: It was just the party.
2: In the 80s and 90s, when I worked in Indy, we had, the company had box seats at Ruoff. And so, Deer Creek then. And so there were a lot of shows. If nobody was using those tickets, they would give them to staff. And we had small children, and I didn't want to go to work in Indianapolis, drive back to Kokomo, turn around and drive back to Indianapolis. I just didn't want to do that. Mm. So I would come home, get the kids, and my husband and some of his friends would go always to see the Dead.
3: Yeah.
2: We always had Dead tickets. And so he saw them 4 or 5 times probably.
3: Yep. And that way. They just have so many songs. I mean, they can go 3 days and not play the same song.
2: I mean, Lucas Oil Stadium is probably the biggest venue other than Rosemont Horizon in both times I was seeing the Stones.
3: The biggest, I can't remember what it was called back then. It was in Indianapolis. Was it, I'm going to say the Hoosier Dome?
2: The RCA Dome.
3: Something like that. It was huge. Yeah, well, they went in, and some of my friends, because like I said, I grew up an 80s kid. But it was when Guns N' Roses first came out, and they were just on fire. They were popular. Mm-hmm. Metallica was coming out. It just came out. But it was called the Monsters of Rock.
2: Mm.
3: And it was like, started at 11 in the morning and went to like 1 o'clock in the morning.
2: Yeah.
3: And it was just all the biggest rock bands, Van Halen, I mean, all of them. And I remember that was one of the longest concerts. But that was probably the most, because it was the first time I got to sit. And literally, we were 2 rows from the very top. I'm talking nosebleed. The band looked like an ants down there. And they didn't have the big screen back then.
2: We did an all-day
3: thing. But there was like thousands and thousands of people. And I'll never forget that. That was the biggest concert I've ever been to.
2: We did an all-day thing once when I was at FMS, because we had Chesney and Eric Church at the Dome at, you know, Lucas Oil Stadium. That was a lot of fun, because we tailgated all day and, you know, gave away a lot of things. That's when Eric Church knocked over that. He was coming out on a golf cart out to where we were, and somebody spotted him. He had his little one with him, and I mean, the baby was probably 2, and so as soon as somebody spotted him, other people started to like run towards him, and he panicked and kind of turned around and knocked over a porta potty.
3: Oh,
2: that was a fun day.
3: And I like the way they do the festivals now, like the Bourbon and what's the one they do down in Tennessee?
2: Bourbon and Beyond.
3: Yeah, Bourbon and Beyond. Mm-hmm. We used to do one called Country Thunder, where the Phoenix Country Station and the Tucson Country Station would meet in the middle in, like, Casa Grande and put on a 3-day show. And that's with Miranda Lambert. You know, you'd meet a lot of the Phil Bassett. Yeah. I got to meet a lot of the people backstage, because we were doing all the meet and greets. And then we had a big tent that all the radio people would go through to eat and all that. But it was like a 3-day event.
2: Yeah.
3: And we took motorhomes and all kinds of stuff. And those are pretty cool, Country Thunder. And it's still, I mean, when Spillman was here, he was telling me about his first Country Thunder experience. And, you know, just 3 days of, you know.
2: Yeah, I've never done a multi-day festival just because I always had kids and I just didn't do any of those. But I never did one of those. But, yeah, I've been to a lot of shows.
3: Someone says, was it Market Square Arena? No, I think the place that I was at as it was tore down. I think it was, I kept thinking of the Hoosier Dome. For some reason, that sounds familiar.
2: I saw Springsteen at Market Square Arena.
3: I've never seen him.
2: Yep.
3: I've seen him on video, but I know he puts on some epic shows.
2: Mm-hmm. Yeah. It was great. I saw him there at Market Square. I saw Eric Clapton at Market Square Arena, which was a great show. Lots of big shows at MSA back in the day.
3: Mm.
2: That's where I saw Mellencamp the first time when he was Johnny Cougar.
3: Yeah,
2: he was a surprise opening guest just because he was local.
3: Yeah.
2: And I think it was a Molly Hatchet show. It was a show I didn't want to go to.
3: Yeah.
2: I was dating a guy like Molly Hatchet, which was my first clue that I shouldn't have been dating him. But
3: I've got to open for them a couple times.
2: God,
3: I've got to open for them for a couple times. And the only original member was Dwayne, the guitar player.
2: Mm-hmm.
3: They always just always had different guys with them and all that. But I played a few festivals and shows. We did a stadium tour for they were Ball Diamonds. It was called the Young Guns and Legends Tour.
2: Mm-hmm.
3: And the Doobie Brothers, Marshall Tucker Band, Little Texas, and Restless Heart were combined as a band. So they would do Little Texas songs and Restless Heart songs. Poco was there, a bunch of different bands. But it was kind of cool. We got to play with all those guys.
2: I saw a couple of good shows here. I mean, there were some area bands, bands from Indy like the Faith Band. They had a hit called Dancing Shoes that Nigel Olsen covered and had a broad hit with. I saw them at Haven's Auditorium. I think I saw Roadmaster there once. That was another area, indie area band that made it big, but they had some regional success, I'll say.
3: What kills me is some of the bands that have lasted through like so many years.
2: Mm-hmm.
3: You know, they never went really huge, but they're still around. Like there was one when I met my wife at Pierre's in Fort Wayne, there was a band that used to come regularly and they would just pack the place. They were like, just kind of this, just had a huge following.
2: They were called
3: the Y Store.
2: Oh yeah.
3: And I just saw something the other day saying, hey, the Y Store is playing at so-and-so. I'm like, they're still playing?
2: Yeah.
3: I've been with my wife 33 years.
2: Yeah.
3: That's how long ago I hosted them as I was the DJ at Pierre's. Well, mm-hmm. That's how I met my wife. And up at Canterbury Green, Fort Wayne. And then I saw a sign from the other day, the Y Store playing. And I'm like, they were older when I was young.
2: Yeah. They used to play the Vogue a lot down in Indy.
3: Okay.
2: Saw George Thurgood there. I've been to a lot of shows.
4: He's fun life. George Thurgood rips.
3: Yeah, he's fun life.
4: One of the most underrated concerts I've ever been to.
3: Yeah, he's fun life.
2: It was a great show.
4: I saw him open for, what's the name of the band? I'm blanking on a big old jet airliner.
2: Oh, Steve Miller.
4: Steve Miller sucked.
2: I've heard that a lot. I never could see the Steve Miller band because I've always heard that.
4: Well, they played like one hit and then just got into some like experimental jazz or something.
3: Yep, that's why.
4: And I like jazz.
2: Yeah.
3: Well, I got a good Steve Miller band story.
2: Oh, yeah?
3: Yeah, they were really into psychedelics, so to speak, in the 60s. And their bus gets pulled over. So they decided to divvy up what they had and eat it all.
2: Oh, no.
3: So that they wouldn't get busted for it. Well,
2: whoopsie.
3: A couple of them went on some rides that didn't come down for quite some time. And, a bunch of them, they messed up a lot of them, like in the head.
2: Mm.
3: Like for a while, then the band had to like cancel the tour and all kinds of stuff because.
2: No kidding.
3: Because of all that. But one of the oldest record producers, Doug Duggan was his name. He was my professor in college, my audio engineer teacher. Mm-hmm. And he recorded like Stevie Nicks and the Fleetwood Mac album. And he said 62 tracks and nothing but people clapping and clicking and just the weirdest production. But he was telling me the Steve Miller Band story. He said, they were quite a crew.
2: Yeah.
3: Where they would like forget what they were doing at their shows.
2: Oh, my.
3: They like Nick said, they would just go off on a tangent. And people were like, hey, what happened to, you know, tick tock, tick, come on.
2: Right.
3: You know, and they would just play willy nilly whatever they wanted to play.
4: I wanted to pull their tour manager aside and say, hey, you know, you guys do you, whatever, but do not follow George Thurgood.
2: Yeah. There have been.
4: He buried you.
2: I'd have to really sit and think, but there have been so many shows that I've been to where the opener just kicked. But I would not even want to come out if I would have been the headliner, you know, because some of the openers have been really good. I mean, they went on to be big stars. Like, I mean, Thurgood has, if you like guitar and if you like kind of bluesy rock guitar, he's really awesome.
3: And there was an interview with Van Halen one time. They were saying, what was the worst band you ever toured with? And he said, nobody wants to follow AC/DC.
2: Oh, I bet not.
3: He said, you just don't. He said, they are pure rock. Mm-hmm. And when they come out, it's so hard to follow them with your own brand of whatever. He said, that's why they quit the tour with them and went on with like, got like Extreme or somebody else, you know, to play with them to go on just because they would want to be the headliner at the time. But they said, when they opened for AC/DC, it was like, get off the stage.
2: Yeah.
3: You know, come on, we're waiting for what's about to come.
4: AC/DC cover band at the Tipton Pork Festival.
2: Yeah, how about that?
3: And I tell you what, I've done several of those tribute band tours. I was in one. I was in Allman Brothers and Skinner tribute band for a while called the Voodoo Dudes. Look my shirt on. Voodoo.
2: Yeah.
3: But we played a lot of those festivals. And man, I tell you what, some of the tribute bands are better than the original.
2: Really?
3: Oh, there's one called Dose Snakes that did Guns N' Roses better than Guns N' Roses.
2: Oh.
3: And the guy was, he looked like him, sounded like him. There was a Jimi Hendrix guy, played left-handed upside down. Mm. Amazing, amazing player. There was guys that did Aerosmith, and he was actually the lead singer for LA Guns.
2: Mm-hmm.
3: But they did an Aerosmith tribute. They were really good. And then the AC/DC, the band I was with, that we played with, was called TNT.
2: My husband.
3: And they did AC/DC. They had two guys sing. They had a Bon Scott guy.

0: was general admission. Yeah. You know, this is all pre the Who in Cincinnati. But Rich from Kokomo said his first concert at Market Square Arena was Alice Cooper and Nazareth.
1: Yeah.
0: That would have been a good show.
1: Now you don't mess with it.
0: Yeah. Hair of the Dog, Nazareth. I love that band. All righty. Yeah. Well, that's going to do it for us. Boy, we really got off the main road today, didn't we?
1: Just talk about concerts we used to go to. Yeah, yeah. There's all kinds of, that's just, it's a different world now.
0: Yeah, really. It is. It is. They used to be a lot of fun. Well, I mean,
1: if they would have had social media back
0: then. They're still fun. I still love going to concerts and seeing shows, but it's just not as, you can go and get there late now because you got a seat with a number on it that says,
2: as long as it's before 9 o'clock.
0: Yeah.
1: I'm a rebel. It's about nine.
0: You know, that's why I laughed out loud when I saw Garth was doing that 2 o'clock show. I was like, hey, one for me. This is awesome.
1: I like now the more, smaller venues. Like, I like the Honeywell Center, and more personal venues where you get to enjoy the show instead of, like I said, when at the they look like ants on a stage and there were no jumbotrons. It was so far, you know.
0: Love going to the Murat. It's
1: I've never been there.
0: Is the sound incredible, but I mean, it's a small venue and it's a every show I've ever seen there. I've seen Robert Plant there a couple of times. Excellent show.
1: We went and saw Kansas last summer at that place in Lafayette. That was awesome.
0: Yeah.
1: Cover the bugs.
0: I saw Kansas at Market Square Arena back in the day. But anywho, well, we're going to get out of here. Enjoy the day. Don't complain about businesses if you're not going to put your name on it. Be, you know, have the courage of your convictions, right?
1: So, get that sweet deal tomorrow.
0: Yep, we're going to go get that sweet deal right now.
1: Yeah, he came in.
0: We won't get the sweet deal, but we're going to track down that food. If Jonathan thinks we don't know where he lives, he's wrong.
1: He came in and snagged it. He took the whole bag with him.
0: Oh, gosh. Listen, we'll be back here tomorrow morning at 9:30. Till then, boy.
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0: 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Jelly Roll with Hands Up. JR here. Hope you enjoyed your day. I have that show podcast here real soon. You can play Compliment Day, and we talk a lot about concerts and things like that. So I'll get that on real soon. But right now, from the McCool Soaring Weather Center, now until 8 p.m. Friday, tomorrow, a heat advisory in effect still. Very, very warm temperatures again today. So be aware of that. Hot 93 we're trying to get to. It's going to feel like triple digits before it's over today. Overnight tonight, 72 and clear. Now tomorrow, we got a 92 for the high, but a 20% chance of thunderstorms showing up. And then Saturday, 40% chance of those thunderstorms back down to 86. And Sunday, a little break in that temperature, right around 80 and sunshine. But till then, it is going to be a hot one until tomorrow, right around 8 o'clock, that heat advisory expires. So very warm. Right now, let's go ahead and take a break, come back, and we've got Cabaret Country all on the way.
1: 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Would you...
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10: Anyone who spends time on social media can tell you the longevity space is flooded with lotions and potions and gadgets promising to help you live forever. A lot of it is a waste of money. Some of it, downright dangerous. But two trends you probably have seen do have some science behind them. First, red light therapy. Researchers believe certain wavelengths of light can energize cells, help with skin texture, and hair growth. If you want to try an at-home device, look for FDA clearance and know that it's going to take months of consistent use. Second, the sauna. Regular use has been linked to better heart and brain health. You should think of these things as the whipped cream on top rather than the foundational ice cream of the sundae. Without good diet, exercise, and friendships, those other things can only do so much. I'm Dr. Sanjay Gupta, helping you live a better life.
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0: Hit Country 100.5 KI. Tyler Hubbard there with Back Then Right Now. JR here. Hope you are enjoying your day. That's kind of what we talked about this morning on Mail Call. Back then, the different shows and concerts and things like that. So, complain compliment day as well. I'll have it podcasted here real soon. But we've got Cafe Country coming up. I got a couple of keywords for the Riley Green Fly Away to Vegas and a copy of his vinyl album coming out September 18th. That's just me. I'll tell you how you can win that trip. And I got a keyword coming up at 11, one at 2. And I'll tell you how you can pick up the pair of Clint Black tickets with Midland and Tim McGraw with 49 Winchester. So we got one more opportunity for those as well. So we'll get to all that. We got the Pet of the Day on the way, our Insta Classic right before noon, Star Spangled Banner, local news, Kokomo Graham Report, NASCAR, Hot Pass as we move into the playoffs. And then also we got a country music news blast in the 1 o'clock hour. But I got room for your song if you want to hear something. 456-1100 is the number. Call me or text me.
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1: ABC News, I'm Sherry Preston. The jury in the Lindsay Clancy murder trial is back at it, trying to reach a verdict in Plymouth, Massachusetts. ABC's Aaron Katursky says the case of the mom who strangled her kids has sparked debate nationwide. However,
2: the only debate that counts involves the nine women and three men who have spent about 30 hours now deciding whether Clancy methodically and intentionally killed her three children or whether she cannot be culpable because of postpartum psychosis.
1: Women's rights leader Gloria Steinem has died. She passed away peacefully at her New York brownstone, which will now serve as a gathering place for community organizing and activism. Gloria Steinem was 92. Commerce Secretary Howard Lutnick is now saying in a social media post he misspoke yesterday in his comments during an interview, saying no American service members have died during the war with Iran. Actually, 18 service members have lost their lives. New Jersey is filing a petition with the U.S. Supreme Court asking it to shut down prediction market betting in the state. This is ABC News.
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5: And right now, as promised, the keyword to get you to see Riley Green in Las Vegas and a copy of his new album coming out September 18th. That's Just Me. And you get an autographed vinyl copy of that album if you win. The national keyword for this hour is Green. His last name, G-R-E-E-N, to the number 95819. Text the national keyword Green to 95819 now to enter for a chance to win. Here's a song from Riley Green. This is called Damn Good Day to Leave on KI.

0: Hit Country 100.5 KI. There is Tim McGraw with Something Like That. JR here. Hope you are enjoying your day. And speaking of Tim McGraw, one more opportunity to pick up those tickets to see him tomorrow morning with Tammy. And we've got Clint Black tickets coming up for you later this afternoon. But this hour, you are texting a keyword green to the number 95819 right now to see Riley Green in Las Vegas. So text the keyword green to the number 95819 to see Riley Green in Las Vegas and get a copy of his new album. It comes out September 18th. It's called That's Just Me and on vinyl and autographed. How cool would that be? So, hey, keep it right here. A lot more Cafe Company to come in. I got the pet of the day on the way.
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1: What's up, y'all? I'm Coe Wetzel with my new song with Ella Langley, Jaden. It's Your Music Plus.
0: Coe Wetzel on his time playing college football as a Tarleton Texan.
1: My time as a Tarleton Texan was very short-lived. My first year I played ball, got hurt, obviously decided to stick around for another year. Music started to happen. I was spending more time in bars and at parties than going to class. And so, like I said, it was very short-lived, but I'll always be a Tarleton Texan.

0: That was Coetzel featuring Ella Langley with Jaded. It's Your Music Plus, sponsored by Gusto.
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0: Hit Country 100.5 KI, KC with the loneliest girl in the world. JR here, hope you enjoyed your day. And speaking of lonely, we've got the pet of the day, and he is absolutely adorable. You've got to see this guy. His name is Louie. He's sweet, gentle boy, eagerly waiting for his forever person. He's attentive, loves treats, enjoys toys, and has done well with both male and female dogs. His skin is healing up. He had some treatments done, and underneath is all golden heart waiting for you. Louie is ready to be put his tough days behind him and find his loving home he deserves. And he is adorable. Make sure you check him out on our Facebook page and on KokomoHumane.org. Also, give him a call, 452-6224 for Louie and many, many other animals up for adoption. You can call about fostering, volunteering, and donating as well. So make sure you go by the Kokomo Humane Society before you go anywhere else, and you got to see a picture of this guy on our Facebook page. He looks like a ball of fun. So make sure you do just that. We're going to take a quick break, come back, and check that KI forecast. See what's going on out there.
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1: And right now from the McCool's Flooring Weather Center, your CAT forecast for today. We are going to be hot again today, folks. We have a heat advisory in effect until tomorrow night at 8 p.m. 95 for the high. Going to feel like triple digits again today. So make sure you check on those that need checked on and, make sure you take care of those pets. Overnight tonight, 72 and mostly clear. Tomorrow, 92 and a 20% chance of an afternoon pop-up thunderstorm, hopefully cooling things off a little bit. And then Saturday, 86 and a 40% chance of storms. And then Sunday, a little break in the action, back down to 80 and sunshine. So there's your KI forecast. Once again, heat advisory in effect until tomorrow at 8 p.m. Right now, let's get back into it. Here's Miranda and Carrie with Something Bad on KI.
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0: Hit Country 100.5 KI, Dylan Carmichael. Great song. Son of a... Yeah, that's what it's called. JR here. Hope you enjoyed your day. We got our instant classic on the way. One from Kenny Chesney coming up for you by request for some gals out in Greentown out by the pool today. I'm jealous, but hey, it's a great day for that. And speaking of classics, this Saturday will feature Dolly Parton on the Chris Allen's Classic Country Show, and you know it's going to be great. He took his time to put it together after the passing of Dolly Parton, and you know, there's been so many outpouring and tributes and just all types of wonderful things in her memory and her name, and we've been talking about it for, you know, over a week now, but this Saturday will be all about Dolly on the Classic Country Show, so don't miss that one. That is going to be a doozy. Right now, let's go take a break, get to that classic, Star Spangled Banner, local news, Coco McGrain Report, and more. And hey, here's something else going on. I'm really looking forward to getting out and checking this out.
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5: News, I'm Sherry Preston. Day six of deliberations in the Lindsey Clancy trial. ABC's Aaron Katursky has been there covering it. The woman who admits she killed her children but says she was suffering from postpartum psychosis at the time.
6: I'll be curious to see, absent any word of a verdict or whether an indication that they're still hung, whether the jury asks for any evidence or any readbacks of testimony or if they need the judge to clarify the law, because they haven't done that at all this week.
5: Gloria Steinem, longtime feminist icon, activist, and political protester, has died at the age of 92. Her foundation says the New York brownstone where she lived and died will become a hub for community organizing and women's rights events. Iran targeting more Gulf allies in overnight attacks, firing drones at Kuwait and Bahrain after Wednesday's U.S. bombardment of Iran. In Minneapolis, still no motive for another mass shooting. Two people were killed. The gunman took his own life. This is ABC News.
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15: Good afternoon. This is Jason at Kokomo Grain for the midday market update on Thursday, September the 3rd. Today on the Chicago Board of Trade, grains are mixed. December corn futures are down 7.5 cents at 536. November soybean futures up 1.5 cents at 13.11¾. December wheat futures are down 27 cents at $7.47. October soybean meal, $3.30 higher at $346.20. October soybean oil down $1.19 at $69.45. That makes the cash price of corn delivered into Kokomo, Amboy, or Anderson by September 15th, 524. New crop corn into Kokomo and Anderson, 501, Anderson, 506. Soybeans delivered by September 15th, 1282, and new crop soybeans, 1267. On the Chicago Mercantile Exchange, livestock futures are higher. October lean hogs up 28 cents at $84.05. October live cattle up $4.75 at $214.93. October feeder cattle up $7.75 at $322.13. Crude oil is up 68 cents today at $91.69. Gold up $136 at $4,517. Silver up $2.58 at $67.52. The Dow Jones is up 599 points at 53,661. The NASDAQ up 343 at 26,561. And the S&P 500 up 74 points at 7,741. 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
14: All right, Jason, thank you very much. And right now from the McCool's Flooring Weather Center, your cat forecast for today. Yeah, it's another hot one, folks. We are going to see, it's going to feel like triple digits before the day's over. Right now we are holding steady. It says 91 feels like, yep, right there it is, 100 degrees is what it feels like outside. A heat advisory in effect till tomorrow night at 8 p.m. And overnight tonight, 72, mostly clear. Tomorrow, 92, and a 20% chance of a pop-up thunderstorm in the afternoon, cooling things off a bit. Tomorrow night, 40% chance of some showers and 70. And then Saturday, we've got a 40% chance of thunderstorms and still in the mid-80s. And rounding out your weekend, Sunday, sunshine and 80. So we'll take that. But it is downright warm out there today again. So just be prepared for it. Right now, here's Cowboy Cody with his latest. I like this one. It's called I Want My Horse Back.
4: He's a ranch hand in a pinch, man. 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

0: When times are tough, don't stress it. 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

0: Hit Country 100.5 KI. You got to turn it on first. There's Joe D. Messina with Bye Bye for the ladies at the salon. JR here. Hope you all enjoyed your day. And in case you missed mail call this morning, it was complaint compliment day. And we also talked about that sweet deal of the week coming up from Wolf's barbecue. And oh, the food was so amazing. Fried bologna. Oh, my goodness. And that's going on tomorrow at 9 o'clock. We talked all about that. And we talked about concerts back in the day, old ticket stubs, and how the new tickets work, and concerts that were large venues. We just kind of all over the place today about concerts and also all the upcoming events going on in and around the Cal listening area as well. So once again, make sure you tap the podcast or stream wherever you get yours. And it's on our Facebook page. And we'll be back in tomorrow for a Friday edition where we get a little more loose. And also today, we talked about the Military Foundation softball game going on the 19th as well. So a 10th annual already. So once again, lots of information this morning. But right now, let's take a break. Come back. Got a lot more Cafe Country to get to. Keep it right here.
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0: 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I like that song. Ty Myers, and he's very young too. That is Ends of the Earth. JR here, Cafe Country in full swing. And folks, make sure you check out that community calendar, or the events calendar anyway, on our website. All kinds of stuff happening. We got that flying cruising going on this weekend, a big garage sale, a rummage sale going on, community garage sales, and there's just so much happening. We've heard about the Military Foundation softball charity fundraiser there going on this month as well. The Veterans Reunion going on this month. Land Earth Fest, Tipton Pork Festival. So just so many things on the events calendar. And if you have an event you want others to know about, put it on there for others to see. So once again, all kinds of stuff happening. And I'd like to invite you to come join me tomorrow. I'll be downtown for First Friday. I'll be down there from 5 to 6 letting you know what's happening right down there. And so make sure you come join me for that. But one of many, many things going on. And speaking of things going on, here's what's going on down in Tipton for the Pork Festival. We've got lots of squealing going on.
1: Put some squeal in your meal. September.
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1: And from the McCool's Flooring Weather Center, your KF forecast for today, now until 8 p.m. tomorrow, we have got a heat advisory in effect. Very warm temperatures out there. Feels like 102 out there right now. And just hot, so be aware of that. Overnight tonight, 10% chance of a thunderstorm popping up here or there and 71. Tomorrow, 20% chance at 92. And once again, heat advisory until tomorrow night at 8. And then overnight tomorrow night, 40% chance of those showers and 70. And 40 to 50% chance of thunderstorms on Saturday and 86. And then down to 80 and sunshine on Sunday. So there you go. Right now, let's get back into a triple shot. We got Laney Wilson, Riley Green, and Thomas Rhett, all part of it. Here is Wildflowers and Wild Horses. 20 minutes to 1. Good afternoon.

0: Hit Country 100.5 KI. There's Thomas Radwith after all the bars are closed. JR here. Hope you enjoyed your day. Getting ready to wrap up Cafe Country with a song from, well, probably more than 10 years ago, but got some Keith Urban on the way for you. And we've got the Hot Pass NASCAR as they wrapped up the regular season last weekend. And now we'll see who's moving on, what's happening in the world of NASCAR. We'll get the Hot Pass on for you. 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
1: I'm Ryan Martin on Hoosier Ag Today with Midday Market and Weather Analysis, brought to you by Louis Dreyfus and Claypool, currently paying a 50-cent positive basis versus the November futures for soybeans delivered through the 10th of September. Call with questions 574-566-2113. Red on the screen here, but I tell you what, we're pairing losses. The markets slid earlier today after Russia's president indicated Russia and Ukraine are in contact on maybe some kind of peace accord. Apparently that might have flown out the window a little bit because we've done nothing but slowly but surely try and come back. Wheat was down 40 cents earlier. Now we're only down about 25-30. Corn down only 10 to 12 after being down significantly more. And beans have come back only to a couple of pennies down. So we'll see whether we can get anything into positive territory this afternoon. Right now, it's going to be touch and go on that. But still, it's more on correction and geopolitical risk than anything else fundamentally. I'm Ryan Martin.
2: 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From the McCool's Flooring Weather Center, your full KI forecast. Now until 8 p.m. tomorrow, a heat advisory in effect. Feels like 102 out there right now, folks. It is hot. And let's see, overnight tonight we got 71, mostly clear. Now tomorrow it says 93 and hot. And then finally, after that heat advisory expires tomorrow night, we got 40% chance of showers coming through in 70, going to cool off a little bit. And Saturday, 85 and a 40% chance of thunderstorms. But then Sunday, back to nice Sunday sunshine and 80. So there you go. But really warm out there today, so be prepared for it if you're going to be out and about. And, you know, take necessary precautions, stay hydrated, take care of those pets and all that good stuff. Right now, here's Justin Moore kicking off a long block for you. Here's With a Woman You Love. 101. Good afternoon.

0: Hit Country 100.5 KI. There he is, Jelly Roll with Liar. KR here. Hope you're enjoying your afternoon. It is a warm one. We'll check the forecast coming up here in just a few, but right now I want to remind everybody, make sure you stay tuned to Clint Black. Tickets up for grabs a little later on today from 4 to 6 on the TNT Taxiway. He's bringing Midland with him to Everwise. And then tomorrow morning, Tim McGraw, tickets from Tammy, the final pair there. And I will have another keyword coming up for you at 2 o'clock for the Riley Green Flyaway to Vegas. So lots of cool stuff going on this week. And get your chance to see three, well, very big acts. Well, Riley Green is on fire right now, and he'll be playing in Vegas. So 4 keywords a day all week this week. I'll have another one coming up at 2, as I mentioned. And don't forget Clint Black later on today and Tim McGraw in the morning with Tammy right here on KI. News Blast coming up next.
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0: Hit Country 100.5 KI, Blake and Gwynn there with Nobody But You. T.O. here. It's time for today's Country Music News Blast, and we begin with Luke Bryan. He's pretty fed up with all the haters. A lot of people accusing him of using AI behind his song Fish Hunt Golf and Drink. On Theo Von's podcast, he shared a message to his online haters, which you can tell he's very fed up. He says, quote, "If I see you one day, I'm going to bleepin' knock the bleep out of you. People have lost their minds," he said. So Luke Bryan taking a lot of flack over people thinking he's using AI to write some of his latest songs. So there you go. And in Dolly news, new exhibits and park expansions are coming to Dollywood next year in honor of Dolly Parton. For starters, there'll be a new character in the Wildwood Grove area called the Dreammaker. The Dreammaker and her dream wagon will embody Dolly's passion for dreaming big and telling stories. The area will also get a new tribute center for fans to privately and publicly share memories of Dolly. There will also be a mountainside waterfall installed outside the chapel's front steps, and it'll have a guitar sculpture, and the chapel will get new stained glass windows that show the changing seasons of the Great Smoky Mountains. But before then, in the next few days, the city of Sevierville will be introducing a walkable tribute through the city. It's called In Dolly's Footsteps, and will highlight 11 different locations like the Pines Theater. And in other Dolly news, her vandalized Hollywood Walk of Fame star will be fixed by tomorrow. So who would do such a thing? That's today's Country Music News Blast. To find out more, tune in to Tammy in the morning, Nick in the afternoon, and those stories and more on our website, WWKI.com. Forecast after this break.
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1: That's going to be a great show. From the McCool Storing Weather Center, your cat forecast for today. Heat advisory in effect until tomorrow at 8 p.m. Feels like 103 out there right now, folks. It is very, very warm, so take necessary precautions. Stay hydrated and all that good stuff. Overnight tonight, 75 and clear. Now tomorrow, mid-90s and hot. Once again, heat advisory until 8 p.m. tomorrow night. And then overnight tomorrow night, a slight chance of a thunderstorm showing up. And then on Saturday, we got a 40 to 50% chance of thunderstorms and mid-80s. And then back down to reality, 80 and sunshine on Sunday. Right now, here's Luke Combs with one of his latest great songs. This is called Be By You. Good afternoon. Kyle.

0: Hit Country 100.5 KI. There's Russell Dickerson with Worth Your Wild. Hey, come join me tomorrow night from 5 to 6. I'll be down there in Artist Alley talking with some folks for Downtown First Friday. All kinds of festivities going on down there. And it should be a pretty nice evening out there. Maybe a little warm. So once again, stay hydrated. Come on down. And all kinds of adult activities going on later on in the night. But I'll tell you all about it tomorrow as I broadcast live from Downtown Kokomo from 5 to 6.
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1: ABC News, I'm Chuck Sievertson. With a deadlocked jury meeting again to deliberate another day in the Lindsey Clancy murder trial, ABC News Chief Investigative Correspondent Aaron Katursky at the courthouse in Plymouth, Massachusetts.
2: I'll be curious to see, absent any word of a verdict, whether the jury asks for any evidence or any readbacks of testimony, or if they need the judge to clarify the law, because they haven't done that at all this week.
1: Sailors and Marines in the USS Lincoln stepping on dry land for the first time in more than 9 months in Thailand. Lincoln's commanding officer, Captain Dan Keeler, was asked.
3: What have you made of some of the comments from, like, the president saying that the deployment wasn't nearly long enough?
4: So the president speaks for himself. That's what I think about that.
1: One of the Penn State University students accused of running a multi-million-dollar drug ring is out on bail. Journalist and activist and feminist icon Gloria Steinem has died at 92. This is ABC News.
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7: All right, there's your news. And right now, as promised, the keyword to get you to see Riley Green in Las Vegas. And the national keyword is duck. D-U-C-K to the number 95819. Text the national keyword duck to the number 95819. And you could win an autographed copy of the vinyl version of That's Just Me, the new album coming out September 18th. And on your way to Vegas to see Riley Green. Text that national keyword duck to the number 95819. Here's Stella Lefty with that unmistakable voice.

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1: Hit Country 100.5 KI. Bailey Zimmerman with Where It Ends. JR here. Hope you're enjoying your day. And in case you missed mail call this morning, we talked about the heat still hanging around. Also, it's Complaint Compliment Day. Got a few phone calls. We heard from Tater. Also, we heard from Roy Phipps from the Military Foundation talking about the charity softball game for first responders and the unions locally. Always a great time out there, September 19th. All the details there. And we talked about concerts and old school concerts and new school concert ticketing and just some of the stories of some of the shows we've been to and some of the shows coming and a lot of upcoming events coming to the KI listening area as well. 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And tomorrow, Friday, we always have a little bit more fun on Fridays, and Pastor Charlie will call in with a nice prayer. 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
1: 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It was like a plan C rather than a plan B. And so, when everything else kind of failed, you know, with school and working all these dead-end jobs, I figured it was time to buckle down and really get, really put all my eggs in one basket and

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1: And don't forget, the final pair of those tickets will be given away tomorrow morning with Tammy to see Tim McGraw. And right now, from the McCool's Flooring Weather Center, your KF forecast for today. Heat advisory in effect until 8 p.m. tomorrow evening. So once again, it's very, very hot out there, folks. Feels like 103 outside right now. And overnight tonight, 71 and clear. Tomorrow, mid-90s and hot once again. Like I said, heat advisory in effect until tomorrow night at 8. And then overnight tomorrow night, we've got a 40% chance of some showers and 70. And then mid-80s on Saturday with a 40% chance of thunderstorms. And then all back to normal Sunday, 80 and sunshine. So we'll take that. Right now, here's Tyler Hubbard with Puck.

0: Hit Country 100.5 KI, Dan and Shay with those unmistakable harmonies with tequila. See y'all here. That is going to wrap it up for me on this Thursday night. And don't forget, tomorrow night I'll be broadcasting live from 5 to 6, telling you all about the things going on First Friday. I'll be right down there by Artist Alley. If you look for the KI van, come on down. I'd love to meet you. Also, don't forget, mail call tomorrow morning. We'll go over all the stuff coming up this weekend. Folks, there's all kinds of stuff happening in the near future here in September. We got Atlanta Earth Fest, Tipton Pork Festival. We've got the BLM Veterans, or the Veterans Reunion now, all veterans. And we got the ride up in Logansport for veterans. So just so many things, a fly-in cruising going on. That is going to be really cool. So lots of stuff happening. And we'll talk all about it tomorrow morning on Mail Call. Have a great rest of your evening. Nick's coming in. He's got some Clint Black tickets with Midland for Everwise. And he's got another ride again keyword. And once again, you're texting the keyword this hour, Duck, D-U-C-K, to the number 95819, and you have just a few more minutes to do so to see Riley Green in Vegas. Have a great night and try to stay cool.
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1: ABC News, I'm Chuck Sievertson. Answering questions about the Iran war and high gasoline prices, less than an hour ago, Vice President Vance at the White House.
2: The reason gas prices are so high right now is because the Iranians are shooting at commercial shipping.
1: And Vance saying he makes no promises as to when the average price will again be $3.
2: Gas, frankly, could have been much, much higher were it not for our efforts.
1: The VP saying the goal of preventing Iran from having a nuke weapon is justified. The Pentagon is extending deployments of U.S. service members in the Mideast. A possible contempt action by the House Oversight Committee coming in the Jeffrey Epstein investigation. The private equity billionaire Leon Black failed to show up to testify. He was friends with Epstein, denies all wrongdoing, and today filed suit against the committee and its chair, James Comer. British police seeking to recover 70,000 pints worth of stolen Guinness. This is ABC News.
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13: Quiet mixed corn and beans. Wheat leads the way lower. This is Hoosier Ag Today's Thursday closing farm market report. Big declines today in corn, beans, and wheat early, but corn and soy futures bounced after good export sales in the weekly report and another soybean flash sale to China. Initially just a mention by Russia's Putin of a possible peace deal with Ukraine sent markets sharply lower. Wheat stayed down. December corn ends down 2 3/4, 5.40 3/4. March down 2 1/4, 5.56. November beans, though, up 6 cents, 13.16 1/4. January up 6.5 at 13.31 1/2. December wheat goes to 7.54 1/4, down almost 20 cents. October live cattle, 214.30, up 4.12. October lean hogs, 83.45, down 32. I'm Andy Eubank. Hoosier Ag Today, 20 years serving Indiana farmers.
0: This is the KI forecast from the McCool's Flooring Weather Center.
12: The heat advisory has been extended through 8 p.m. tomorrow. It's going to be mostly clear tonight with a low in the low 70s, then isolated showers and thunderstorms before 9 a.m. tomorrow, then sunny and hot on Friday. The high in the low 90s, but with the heat index, it's going to feel like 102. Saturday, there's a chance of showers with thunderstorms also possible after 11 a.m. Otherwise, mostly sunny on Saturday with a high in the mid-80s.
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0: Jake Owen on Hit Country 100.5 KI. Hey, what's going on? This is Nick. This morning on Mail Call, busy show. It was complaint or compliment day. Tammy complained about people who trash businesses online anonymously. She thinks they ought to put their name on it. Mike Wolf stopped by from Wolf Smokehouse and Barbecue. Their sweet deal goes live tomorrow morning at 9 a.m. 25 gets you 50. He brought in some amazing barbecue. Don't miss out on that. And we even heard from Tater. Been a while since he called in. If you couldn't join us this morning, download the Mail Call podcast wherever you get podcasts, including the KI app.
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0: The heat advisory has been extended through 8 p.m. tomorrow. It's going to be mostly clear tonight with a low in the low 70s, then isolated showers and thunderstorms before 9 a.m. tomorrow, then sunny and hot on Friday. The high in the low 90s, but with the heat index, it's going to feel like 102. Saturday, there's a chance of showers with thunderstorms also possible after 11 a.m., otherwise mostly sunny on Saturday with a high in the mid-80s.
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0: 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Hey, what's up? This is Nick. This heat wave continues. We'll check the full KI forecast after the break. A week from today, the Tipton Pork Festival kicks off and runs through the 12th downtown Tipton with a carnival, pageants, vendors, live entertainment. They've got country singer-songwriter Clayton Anderson on the main stage Friday night. And then on Saturday night, it's the AC/DC cover band Dirty Deeds. Tipton Pork Festival, so much fun. If you need more information, check out the events calendar on WWKI.com.
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1: This is the KI forecast from the McCool's Flooring Weather Center.
2: The heat advisory has been extended through 8 p.m. tomorrow. It's going to be mostly clear tonight with a low in the low 70s, then isolated showers and thunderstorms before 9 a.m. tomorrow. Then sunny and hot on Friday, the high in the low 90s, but with the heat index, it's going to feel like 102. Saturday, there's a chance of showers with thunderstorms also possible after 11 a.m. Otherwise, mostly sunny on Saturday with a high in the mid 80s.
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0: Zach Top on Hit Country 100.5 KI. Good afternoon. I'm Nick. National news, KI forecast at the top of the hour. Then it's time for the TNT Text to Win contest. I've got Clint Black tickets. He's going to be down at Everwise Amphitheater with Midland on October 9th. You could be at the show as well. Be listening for the keyword at the top of the hour.
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1: ABC News, I'm Chuck Sievertson. Making no promises as to when the average price of gasoline will again be $3 a gallon, Vice President Vance at the White House. Labor Day weekend travelers are facing the highest gasoline prices ever for this time of year. About the Iran war.
2: I wouldn't call it a war. Right now, there is no active shooting. I recognize there have been places where this has flared up. Major combat operations, again, major combat operations lasted for about 6 weeks.
1: Vance's comments come as the Pentagon is extending deployments of U.S. service members in the Mideast, say three sources familiar and an internal document reviewed by ABC News. A possible contempt action by the House Oversight Committee coming in the Jeffrey Epstein investigation. The private equity billionaire Leon Black failed to show up to testify. He was friends with Epstein and denies all wrongdoing. Black today filed suit against the committee and its chair, James Comer. This is ABC News.
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9: The heat advisory has been extended through 8 p.m. tomorrow. It's going to be mostly clear tonight with a low in the low 70s, then isolated showers and thunderstorms before 9 a.m. tomorrow, then sunny and hot on Friday. The high in the low 90s, but with the heat index, it's going to feel like 102. Saturday, there's a chance of showers with thunderstorms also possible after 11 a.m. Otherwise, mostly sunny on Saturday with a high in the mid-80s. 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That will be an amazing show. You could be there. 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Get complete details about the show through WWKI.com. Dumbass Rodeo on the way at 420. Here's Justin Moore on Hit Country 100.5 KI. There was a

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0: Jelly Roll on Hit Country 100.5 KI. What's going on? This is Nick. That heat wave has been extended through 8 o'clock tomorrow evening. We'll check the full KI forecast after the break. Don't forget, you've got until 6 to text the keyword AWAY, A-W-A-Y, to 456-1100 and win these tickets to see Clint Black with Midland at Everwise Amphitheater on October 9th. Keyword AWAY, A-W-A-Y, to 456-1100. Right now, Tammy and I are going to saddle up for stupidity.
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0: It's hard to believe that anyone would think they'd be able to joke about having a weapon at the airport and the workers would just LOL.
6: A 52-year-old man was arrested Sunday after making a joke to an American Airlines employee at the Miami International Airport.
0: The ticket agent said, "Do you have any dangerous goods?" And he said, "No," but then said, "I have a grenade," and started laughing.
6: An airport bomb detection canine responded to check his luggage and no explosives were found. He told police that he was just joking around.
0: But that wasn't a good enough excuse. He was charged with making a false report about placing a bomb.
6: And one day later, at the same airport, a 33-year-old man was arrested for basically the same joke. The agent asked, "Do you have any lithium batteries or incendiary devices in the bag?" And he said, "No, but I have a bomb." Don't do that, people.
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1: This is the KI Forecast from the McCool's Flooring Weather Center.
2: The heat advisory has been extended through 8 p.m. tomorrow. It's going to be mostly clear tonight with a low in the low 70s, then isolated showers and thunderstorms before 9 a.m. tomorrow, then sunny and hot on Friday. The high in the low 90s, but with the heat index, it's going to feel like 102. Saturday, there's a chance of showers with thunderstorms also possible after 11 a.m. Otherwise, mostly sunny on Saturday with a high in the mid-80s.
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0: Kane Brown on Hit Country 100.5 KI. What's going on? This is Nick. Hope you're having a nice Thursday. Hope you're staying cool. We'll check that KI forecast. It's coming up after the break. I want to remind everybody that on September 11th, that is a week from tomorrow, Smiles for Vets at Family Cosmetic Dentistry of Kokomo. 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
4: Forecast from the McCool's Flooring Weather Center.
5: The heat advisory has been extended through 8 p.m. tomorrow. It's going to be mostly clear tonight with a low in the low 70s, then isolated showers and thunderstorms before 9 a.m. tomorrow, then sunny and hot on Friday. The high in the low 90s, but with the heat index, it's going to feel like 102. Saturday, there's a chance of showers with thunderstorms also possible after 11 a.m. Otherwise, mostly sunny on Saturday with a high in the mid 80s.
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0: 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Hey, this is Nick. Good afternoon. You've got until 6 to text the keyword AWAY, A-W-A-Y, to 456-1100 to win a pair of tickets to see Clint Black with Midland at Everwise Amphitheater on October 9th. 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Just get it done before 6 for your chance to win. We'll get the latest national news from ABC at the top of the hour, take another peek at the KI forecast, and then it's time for the Throwback Drive at 5.
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1: ABC News, I'm Chuck Sievertson. After deliberating a 6-day, being called in and talked to by the judge, who explained to them again what reasonable doubt means, the jury's gone home for the night in the Lindsay Clancy murder trial in Plymouth, Massachusetts, accused of intentionally killing her 3 children. According to people in the courtroom, there appears to be an issue with one juror. Answering questions about the Iran war and high gasoline prices, Vice President Vance at the White House saying he makes no promises as to when the average price of gas will again be $3.
2: Gas, frankly, could have been much, much higher were it not for our efforts.
1: The VP saying what's more important is preventing Iran from having a nuke weapon. The Pentagon is extending deployments of U.S. service members in the Mideast, say 3 sources familiar, and a document reviewed by ABC News. Gas Buddy reports the national average price of diesel fuel has hit a record high of $5.82 a gallon. This is ABC News.
3: Indeed presents hires you can't afford to get wrong, like a compliance officer.
4: 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We're shutting this place down.
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8: The heat advisory has been extended through 8 p.m. tomorrow. It's going to be mostly clear tonight with a low in the low 70s, then isolated showers and thunderstorms before 9 a.m. tomorrow, then sunny and hot on Friday. The high in the low 90s, but with the heat index, it's going to feel like 102. Saturday, there's a chance of showers with thunderstorms also possible after 11 a.m. Otherwise, mostly sunny on Saturday with a high in the mid 80s.
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Shania Twain on the Throwback Drive at 5. What's going on? This is Nick. You've got until 6 to win tickets to see Clint Black with Midland at Everwise Amphitheater on Saturday, October 9th. 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Throwback continues with Joe DiMassina on 100.5 KI. Somebody.

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This is Nick. If you want to make a throwback request or dedication, just send me a text, 765-456-1100. Like this one for John Michael Montgomery, I Love the Way You Love Me on 100.5 KI.

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0: The heat advisory has been extended through 8 p.m. tomorrow. It's going to be mostly clear tonight with a low in the low 70s, then isolated showers and thunderstorms before 9 a.m. tomorrow, then sunny and hot on Friday. The high in the low 90s, but with the heat index, it's going to feel like 102. Saturday, there's a chance of showers with thunderstorms also possible after 11 a.m., otherwise mostly sunny on Saturday with a high in the mid-80s.
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1: Pittsburgh, Texas, man. Yeah, it was great. I feel like I owe so much to that small town in Texas. And just taught me a lot about life and kind of made me the man that I am today. So every time I go back, it feels like I never left. So it was

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0: Josh Ross, Hit Country 100.5 KI. Hey, this is Nick. Good afternoon. We'll check the KI forecast again after the break. Tomorrow night's the night. First Friday, downtown Kokomo, Arts, Beats, and Eats. 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
5: This is the KI forecast from the McCool's Flooring Weather Center.
6: The heat advisory has been extended through 8 p.m. tomorrow. It's going to be mostly clear tonight with a low in the low 70s, then isolated showers and thunderstorms before 9 a.m. tomorrow. Then sunny and hot on Friday, the high in the low 90s, but with the heat index, it's going to feel like 102. Saturday, there's a chance of showers with thunderstorms also possible after 11 a.m., otherwise mostly sunny on Saturday with a high in the mid 80s.
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0: John Party on Hit Country 100.5 KI. Hey, this is Nick. Good afternoon. It's last call for TNT Tex to win. 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
2: ABC News, I'm Chuck Sievertson. The jury's gone home again after deliberating a sixth day, but reaching no verdict in the Lindsay Clancy murder trial in Plymouth, Massachusetts. They're called in and talked to by the judge, who explained to them again what reasonable doubt means.
3: If you evaluate all the evidence and you still have a reasonable doubt remaining, the defendant is entitled to the benefit of that doubt and must be acquitted.
2: Clancy's accused of intentionally killing her three children. According to people in the courtroom, there appears to be an issue with one juror. The Trump administration today filed an urgent appeal with the Supreme Court seeking permission to immediately implement new postal service rules for mail ballots, which critics say impede on the state's authority to run elections. Making no promises on when the average price of gasoline will again be $3, Vice President Vance, he says there are no more Iran war major combat operations. This is ABC News.
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1: The heat advisory has been extended through 8 p.m. tomorrow. It's going to be mostly clear tonight with a low in the low 70s, then isolated showers and thunderstorms before 9 a.m. tomorrow, then sunny and hot on Friday. The high in the low 90s, but with the heat index, it's going to feel like 102. Saturday, there's a chance of showers with thunderstorms also possible after 11 a.m., otherwise mostly sunny on Saturday with a high in the mid-80s.
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0: 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Good afternoon. I'm Nick Tucker. We'll co-host Country Countdown USA with Lon Helton this Sunday. They're going to talk about when he was named the ACM New Male Artist of the Year, his current number one hit, and his recently released EP, Sunburn Mixtape, and so much more. 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
1: This is the KI forecast from the McCool's Flooring Weather Center.
0: The heat advisory has been extended through 8 p.m. tomorrow. It's going to be mostly clear tonight with a low in the low 70s, then isolated showers and thunderstorms before 9 a.m. tomorrow, then sunny and hot on Friday. The high in the low 90s, but with the heat index, it's going to feel like 102. Saturday, there's a chance of showers with thunderstorms also possible after 11 a.m. Otherwise, mostly sunny on Saturday with a high in the mid 80s.
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1: This is the KI Forecast from the McCool's Flooring Weather Center.
2: The heat advisory has been extended through 8 p.m. tomorrow. It's going to be mostly clear tonight with a low in the low 70s, then isolated showers and thunderstorms before 9 a.m. tomorrow, then sunny and hot on Friday. The high in the low 90s, but with the heat index, it's going to feel like 102. Saturday, there's a chance of showers with thunderstorms also possible after 11 a.m. Otherwise, mostly sunny on Saturday with a high in the mid-80s.
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0: 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Thanks for hanging out this afternoon. Tammy's got another pair of Tim McGraw tickets, the last pair. Your chance to win with Tammy tomorrow morning. And then don't forget the sweet deal from Wolf's Smokehouse Barbecue. 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So get on it. Get yours at 9 a.m. and enjoy that wonderful barbecue from Wolf's. Have a good one. I'll talk to you tomorrow morning on Mail Call.
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1: This is the KI Forecast from the McCool's Flooring Weather Center.
2: The heat advisory has been extended through 8 p.m. tomorrow. It's going to be mostly clear tonight with a low in the low 70s, then isolated showers and thunderstorms before 9 a.m. tomorrow, then sunny and hot on Friday, the high in the low 90s, but with the heat index, it's going to feel like 102. Saturday, there's a chance of showers with thunderstorms also possible after 11 a.m., otherwise mostly sunny on Saturday with a high in the mid-80s.
3: ABC News, I'm Chuck Sievertson. There's an issue with one juror, according to people in the courtroom, as the jury's going home after deliberating a sixth day in the Lindsey Clancy murder trial in Plymouth, Mass. They were called in and talked to by the judge, who reminded them of the law, says about reasonable doubt. At the courthouse, ABC's Aaron Katursky.
4: The one message that I think will give us some direction is going to come in the morning, because instead of simply dismissing them for the night, Judge William Sullivan said, I'll call you back at 9 a.m. and I'll speak to you then. Perhaps we will get a better sense of a roadmap for how these deliberations will proceed.
3: Clancy's accused of intentionally killing her three children. Trump administration filing an urgent appeal with the Supreme Court seeking permission to immediately implement new Postal Service rules for mail ballots, which critics say impede on the state's authority to run elections. Americans paying record high prices for gasoline for this time of year. This is ABC News.
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0: 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Hey, it's Kenny. 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
2: This is the KI forecast from the McCool's Flooring Weather Center.
3: The heat advisory has been extended through 8 p.m. tomorrow. It's going to be mostly clear tonight with a low in the low 70s, then isolated showers and thunderstorms before 9 a.m. tomorrow, then sunny and hot on Friday, the high in the low 90s, but with the heat index, it's going to feel like 102. Saturday, there's a chance of showers with thunderstorms also possible after 11 a.m., otherwise mostly sunny on Saturday with a high in the mid-80s.
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0: 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How's it going? 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
1: This is the KI forecast from the McCool's Flooring Weather Center.
2: The heat advisory has been extended through 8 p.m. tomorrow. It's going to be mostly clear tonight with a low in the low 70s, then isolated showers and thunderstorms before 9 a.m. tomorrow, then sunny and hot on Friday, the high in the low 90s, but with the heat index, it's going to feel like 102. Saturday, there's a chance of showers with thunderstorms also possible after 11 a.m. Otherwise, mostly sunny on Saturday with a high in the mid-80s.
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